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KSB featuring Master B Music. Name of the song is Why My Dali here on a beautiful Saturday morning. Good morning, BW. Say it's Jalo Hore, Rakopana Oloko Kai, Hapagizurking, Uchuna Nakotonete. Mehala doesn't matter. We are here doing it again. Another weekend, another beautiful Saturday morning. If you're headed out of town, Holy Bilokutirong, we told Lady, Haiko Tirikara, our old lady. Hunga Haka Kopa Kumbi driver, a taxi driver, or I hating and I hating. It doesn't matter if you're a man, it doesn't matter if you're a woman, but combi driver, raba, sunwa, mwa. Keep the change. La hosana change. If you're headed out of town, maybe you live in Jaloko, Pitong, Kolesung, Kolinyalong. I hope that you're traveling well. If you're headed into the city, I hope that you're traveling well and about to have a lit, amazing, amazing weekend. My name is Kobero, last name Kihuparetsi, but you can call me Cage. And I'm with you all the way until 9 a.m. this morning. Music, nothing but music galore. The way we do it here on Yarn FM, live the music. If you're tuning in out of the country, hello, how you doing? What's cracking like? What's popping? If you're tuning in from our other channels, DSTV, maybe you're streaming online, it doesn't matter. Oksala, you're here. We're all here. We're about to have an amazing family. Giving you Ziggy, name of the song is You Need Love, because that's what you need. And on the side of that, Rtaitsana Rtaitsana Motapiru in this hour. So I'll be playing something gospelish, something chichishi, something godishi. Why it's Raya Ishi, Mudimukyo!

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0: 6:46 here on Yarn FM, Love the Music, taking it easy, taking it slow on a beautiful Saturday morning. Ignore the cold front is coming, beware, get under the blankets, take cover. Oh, why, Kairi, how? We're back at it again. And as you just joined us, welcome to it. My name is Khobero, last name Kihuparitsi, but of course you can call me Cage. And what a week I've had, right? But before that, I gave you AKA, name of the song is Finessing. And, you know, the guy still haven't found his shooter. Remember that AKA passed away. He was shot fatally in 2003. Still no nothing. Because by now, I would have gotten a nose job, maybe an eye job, or maybe removed one leg. I don't know. I'm just saying. But anyway, it's not my country. But anyway, a shout out to AKA and the music that he's done and just everything that he's done for the music industry. Nonetheless, a lovely week we've just had, and I hope that you had one too. Send me an emoji. I've had one of those weeks, if you know what I mean. Send me an emoji and let me know how your week went. Nothing much. Like, what did it hang? Just send me an emoji to my WhatsApp line. Let me know how your week went. Remember that at 7 a.m., between 7 and 8, we have got the Yarn FM Weekend Triple Play. And that's where we'll be playing three songs for you, three artists for you. And all you got to do is send me the name of the artist during the song, and you can win yourself a dub movie ticket courtesy of New Capital Cinemas. 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Send me that WhatsApp message, just an emoji, letting me know how your week was. And I might just give you a double movie. In fact, I might just give you a ticket. I might just give you a... Okay, sharp.
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2: 659 here on Yarn FM, live the music. Hope you're doing easy, keeping it well. Did ask you an emoji letting me know how your week went. And the very interesting emojis that are coming through. I am seeing a lot of eggplants. I'm seeing smileys. I'm seeing people that I love. I'm seeing coldness. And I'm seeing this one is crying. I don't know why you're crying. But if I probably would have said crying because what a week, okay? What a weekend. It's a good thing that we get to meet you again as we do every Saturday and we get to do it the way we do it because I'm dope and I do dope-ish. So listen to this. 6:59 means that you have an FM weekend triple plays around the corner. And this weekend we're listening out for three artists. We're listening out for Mposi Bina. We're listening out for Gabs That Is Small. And we're also listening out for Wada. You gotta love Wada because this is probably one of my favorite songs with her. We did a private listening session a few months ago, and it was just incredible. And she's in Nigeria. I think she's somewhere now doing something. She was in Russia. She's just doing some incredible work, and I think her album is coming out soon. And we're also listening out for, and I'm going to give you one more artist because this is probably my favorite artist. We're going to listen out for ATI again because I love ATI. And ATI, I remember, was voted by yourselves as the GOAT Mobotswana music. So you voted. It was on our Facebook channels and you said that ATI is the GOAT when it comes to the top and the best of the best in terms of BW music. Right? So 7 a.m. and we're playing it again. We're going for ATI. We're listening out for Mposi Bina. We are also listening out for Wada. And we're listening out for Gabs That Is Small. If you hear the artist's song, you got to send me the name of the artist during the song. And you can win yourself a dumb movie ticket courtesy of New Capital Cinemas. Last week, I went to watch The Odyssey. Yo! I got there, it was insane, okay? It was a whole lot of, I don't know what to call it. But, I mean, you know, Spider-Man was out. And the youth culture was there. Z Generation was there. It was insane. It was a club. If I had played Teletubbies music there, people would have started dancing. And so it tells you what kind of people were there. But I'm joking. But hey, it was insane, right? But if you haven't watched it, you gotta watch it. I haven't watched it myself. I'm waiting for that time when it's like just chill during the week when I'm alone in the cinema. Mihela. The Odyssey's out there. You gotta be watching it. It's an incredible movie. It's a really cool movie. A few things that could have changed here and there, but we love it. Anyway, Yarn FM Weekend Triple Play, 7 to 8 a.m. every Saturday here on Yarn FM Live the Music. And it starts something like this.
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0: 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The name of the song is Baby Call Me. I'm sure that's not how it goes. Baby Kim, Kendrick Lamar as well came through with Good Flirts here on Yarn FM. Love the music. Now, let me tell you something. If you hear the sound, okay, then you know the song is about to play and it's about to get real. 45 minutes left into the hour, and we're listening out for Pussy Bina. We're listening out for Kabza the Small. We're also listening out for Wada, and I gave you a bonus song, and I said we're listening out for ATI. Probably my favorite song at the moment currently, because it hit me like way after it came out, but it still hit me, and I'm like, hey, but this girl was talking. This girl don't know. Anyway, Yarn FM Weekend Triple Play. You gotta get it. You gotta get it. You gotta get it.
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0: Dem Tudor captured a small young stunner. Name of the song is Diwa Guy here on Yarn FM. Live the music. You just tuned us. It's Yarn FM Weekend Triple Play. We're playing the easy, taking it slow. We're listening out for captured a small. We're listening out for Posibina. We're listening out for ATI. We're also listening out for Wada. If you're any of these artists, you've got to send me the name of the artist during the song, and you queen yourself a double movie ticket courtesy of New Capital Cinemas. Chariot Ari. No, El Tito and Ari Gila go to movie by Italaloan. I live in the movie Italaloan. And I think I love that because I resonate with that because that is what I love. After a long day, I go to the movies and I sit there and you're just alone. The only problem is you can't pause and you can't fast forward. So you have to watch the movie, but that's also thing, not being in control, right? Last time I went to watch the movie the weekend and the last weekend, yo, never again.
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7:54 is the time here on Yarn FM Live the Music, and tried looking for the winners by Yarn FM Triple Play. Why? Nobody did this week. I'm poor. Some guys were close, some guys don't qualify because they just recently won. So, guys, but you get another chance to win a double movie ticket that's coming your way in the next hour. But at the top of the hour, we do remember that we have the news, and Hanny G is going to be coming through with that. But in the meantime, he's giving you nothing but pure music, nothing but lovable music. And I'll be calling a few people Khandele. So if you celebrated a birthday this past week, maybe we could give a shout out to someone who celebrated a birthday this past week. If you celebrated, if you're celebrating a birthday this week, if you're getting married this weekend, that's something that we could do and have a conversation all about that. But I'm going to be giving you Tefo Bright coming through with Tlhagiso. And maybe on the top of that, we'll be giving you, on the other side of that, we'll be giving you the news with Hanny G. Hanny G. Hanny G. Good morning, BW.

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2: With Yarn FM News at 8, I am Lithi Manze. Good morning. The Dingwetse Association of Botswana has declared it will not support the motion to legalize sex work expected to be tabled in Parliament by Mogodisani West MP Galenawa Bolekau. Association Chairperson Grace Silva argued that legalizing sex work would undermine the marriage institution, noting that some married people already engage in paid sex, and legalization would normalize the practice while draining household income. She further cautioned that legalization could expose the girl child to exploitation, urging government to instead focus on creating legitimate job opportunities for young people. The Gaborone City Council will relocate homeless people from the bus rank following a recent fire outbreak. Authorities have accused homeless individuals of causing recurring fires at the station, especially during cold spells. Mayor Warabile Motlaleng said investigations revealed many outbreaks were linked to homeless people, often under the influence of drugs. He added that families will be identified to take responsibility where possible, while those without support will be relocated into old age homes.
3: Bone batho mo hutong tsing jalo kana ka itse gore ke batho ba homeless batho ba bontsi ja bone ke ba ile gore ba amilwe ke tshwane direct ba tse mme re dira bana go na go kopana le di family tsa 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
2: And finally, the Electoral Commission of Zambia, ECZ, has resumed the counting of votes from Thursday's presidential, parliamentary and local elections after halting the process due to alleged attacks on polling staff and theft of ballot materials. ECZ's chairperson Mwangala Zalumis confirmed that security threats have now been contained following consultation with law enforcement agencies, allowing the process to continue. President Hakainde Hichilema is seeking a second five-year term, facing Brian Mundubile as the main challenger among 13 candidates. The commission has set a target of announcing results by tomorrow evening.
4: Following a review of the security situation and consultations with the relevant law enforcement agencies, I'm pleased to inform you and to inform the nation that the security threat to the electoral process has been contained and that the necessary measures have been put in place to enable the process continue. Wish to advise all stakeholders that the suspension of the counting and view announcement of results has been lifted with immediate effect.
2: Meanwhile, Mundubile expressed grave concern over delays, warning they could create opportunities for interference, citing reports of alleged military involvement at tallying centers and irregular movement of ballot boxes. And now a recap of our leading stories this hour. Dingwetse Association opposes sex work motion and Gaborone City Council to relocate homeless people.
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2: Quick look at our expected highs this afternoon. Gaborone is expected to reach a high of 24 degrees Celsius, Francistown 21, Kasane 26 degrees Celsius, and Mahung 26. Across the borders, Johannesburg will reach 18 degrees Celsius, Lusaka 20 degrees, Harare 21 degrees Celsius, Windhoek 27, and finally Cape Town will wrap things up and see a high of 18 degrees Celsius. 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

arrived. If you're celebrating a birthday this weekend, happy! I'm going to play a little song for you a little bit later. But I'm going to give you more music and hope that the morning is warming up and the mood is warming up. And if you're on your way to work, on your way to town, on your way to the city, I hope that you're getting in the groove of things. Come on now. Make sure you got your seatbelt on and make sure that you got that beautiful smile on. Olivia Dean is coming through, Junior SA, Ginger Stone, and The Weeknd. I'll be calling a favorite listener to wish them a happy birthday because actually I also feel very bad. Wake Up and Win coming your way at 8:40. And remember, all you got to do is answer a few questions with the letter that I give you. And just like that, you can win yourself a double movie ticket. But you, before that, you just got to send me a voice note screaming, Wake Up and Win! And I could be calling you to jump on with me at 8:40. Olivia Dean coming through. So easy to fall in love. Ah, she's lying, this one.

0: Kidding Fan Fest yabuya enengwenu inojisa kose ku John Mackenzie School Motoropo mu Francis Town. 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

0: 8:38 is the time here on Yarna FM. The weekend and the song is I Feel It Coming. And this song reminds me of someone. Let me see if I had on the line. Good morning. How you doing?
1: Good morning.
0: Hey, it sounds like you're in bed. What's happening, Ma?
1: I'm not in bed. I'm having my coffee.
0: Why are you defending yourself? You sound like you're defending yourself. I'm not in bed. I'm there. Yeah, whoa. That was fighting. So listen, I know you celebrated a birthday this past month. Love you so much. And there's a song that I played that makes me think of you. And I thought, why not call you and catch you in bed? Here you are defending yourself. How you doing, Ma?
1: I'm awesome.
0: How has the birthday month been?
1: The birthday month it's great. Mm-hmm. I'm still birthday. Like, I have a whole bunch of balloons in my bed.
0: How old are you?
1: I'm just a baby. I'm a 35-year-old baby.
0: Let me tell you something. These are conversations that you and I should just be having next to bed, side to side, pillow talking. But here we are in the front of the world. I do hope that you had a lovely weekend. I hope that you had a lovely week. I hope that you are having a lovely month because you are an amazing soul. So happy birthday from the 1st of August to the end of August until the end of your life.
1: Thank you.
0: All right. Anyway, just wanted to wish you an amazing weekend ahead and love you. You can continue having your coffee or bed, whichever one you're having. Shout out to you. Have a lovely weekend. All right. We are making our rounds in terms of birthday weekends in August. And I'm going to be making another call in a little bit later. But in the moment, what you can do is you can hit me up and let me know what's crack lacking in your life. But scream, wake up and win. I could be calling you because wake up and win is next. And all you got to do is answer the questions that I give you and using the letter that, in fact, you answer the questions with the letter that I give you. And today's letter might just be S. It might just be K. If you can answer 6 of our questions with the letter SOK, you could be our winner for the week. Double movie tickets coming along. This is the last chance for you to win yourself a double movie ticket. Do send me that voice note screaming wake up and win, and I could be calling you.
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0: 8:41 is the time. Still waiting for those voice notes. You got to be screaming wake up and win. And got more music coming your way. Got some Mellow, some Ginger Stone. I have some Lil Uzi. And of course, remember that at 10 a.m. we have the mix that comes your way. It's a hangover mix by Tippy D. Coming your way at 10 and 9 a.m. We do all have Hubizi.
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0: 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Wake up and win.
1: That's what I'm talking about. It's that time of the morning, and we haven't done it a while. We're doing it again today.
2: Wake up and win.
0: Am I a winner?
2: Uncaged with Cage.
1: So it's quite simple. What I'm going to be doing is I'm going to be calling our player for the week and see if she can play along. But let's see what she's going to say, and let's see if I can get a hold of her. Phone's ringing. We don't want this, girl. We don't want this. I'm going to try calling you again. So it's wake up and win. All you got to do is answer the questions that we give you. And we give you a letter for the day. So all your answers must have that letter. Otherwise, you know what I mean? Let's see if she's going to pick up. That's what I'm talking about. That's what I'm talking about. So in international life, when someone answers the phone, they say hello. In your life, how do you? Yeah, hello? We heard the phone ring. Someone answered the phone. We're going to try it again because how is this even happening? All right. I thought we were winning here, man. I thought we were winning. I thought we had someone who's going to play this game and be a winner and take the double movie ticket for the week. No, but... Right. I hear you. Well, that's a problem. She says she hears us, but she doesn't hear herself. All right, so I'm going to try and call you again. You hang up, I hang up, and I'm going to call you again, and we're going to try and do this. Otherwise, then Mudimu Nazaba Dela will win a ticket. My darling. All right, so here we go. I'm going to call you. Because I think you are the person, the right person, to win this ticket, okay? All right.
3: Good morning.
1: How are you doing? What's crack-a-lacking? What's popping? I love your voice. You sound like you. You know, you sound like the person who smiles and speaks at the same time. Are you that person? And then people who are like that, they've got these really big eyes. And then your eyes are just so, like, we get lost in your eyes. If we talk for a long time, we just get closer and closer. And I don't even know how it happened. Hi, how are you doing?
3: I'm good. And yourself?
1: I'm great. Who am I talking to?
3: You're speaking to
1: Lesotho. Oh,
3: Lesotho. Yeah.
1: This is for you, okay? I don't know what it means, but it must mean something, and I think it just makes you feel like you're the biggest and the most awesome girl in the world, right? You know how the game works?
3: You give me a letter, and then you say something, and then I have to name that particular thing.
1: Perfect. You're amazing. You're smart, too. Good, you're pretty. You're smart. You smile. Let's see if you can give you a double movie ticket, and you can take me. It doesn't really matter. I'm just saying. Are you ready for it? So your letter, okay, I'm going to give you a simple letter. I'm going to give you the letter S, all right? Yeah, S for sugar. S for I should have said that because phone lines. S for sugar, S for salt, S for sa-sa-sa-sa-sa-wa-sa-sa-sa-sa-nkecha. I get one more. Alright, cool.
3: Gotcha.
1: And I'm going to give you 30 seconds on the clock. And once I give you 30 seconds, I get it.
3: Yes.
1: Alright, and then your time, my lady. I make sure that you can hear it. Your time starts now. A boy's name. A village in BW.
3: Sabina.
1: Something you eat.
3: Both.
1: A human body part.
3: Pass.
1: A country.
3: Spain.
1: A school subject.
3: Social studies.
1: A female celebrity.
3: Pass.
1: An animal.
3: Snake.
1: A drink.
3: Sprite.
1: A movie title.
3: Button.
1: A language. I told you. You know, if I had money, I'll just give you. Shout out to you, baby girl. You got 7 on the dot. Letter was S, and we're looking for 6. You got 7. Congratulations. You win yourself a double movie ticket courtesy of New Capital Cinemas. And you can take someone you already have, someone you want to impress. Oksala, your name is going to be on that list. WhatsApp me up your details. And who are you taking to the movies?
3: I'm going to take my daughter.
1: That's awesome stuff. That's great. Have you seen any movies yet? Which movies are you watching? What's kind of Spider-Man, let's say? No, Spider-Man, I got like 16 and above. I think I'm lying. Let me not lie to you. I don't want to not lie to you. No, that's cool. Take your daughter, all right, get some popcorn. I know that's slushy. I don't know if your daughter drinks sweet stuff. Is that slushy? I'll combine the green one and the mixer. Exactly. Then I'm yay, you know what? I don't have to tell you how to be a mom because you sound like you are a fantastic one. Enjoy your weekend and thank you so much for tuning in.
3: Alrighty.
1: Awesome. Lesejo. You can be like Lesejo next week and you can win yourself a double movie ticket. And all you got to do is quite simple, really. You got to call in and just like that, we can play your game, the game, and give you that letter. Lo and I'll say movie ticket to you.
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0: It's Ginger Stone. Name of the song is Stay By Me, and I'm going to make another phone call. Yo, I'm going to make another phone call, see if we can wish someone a happy birthday. It's August. There's a lot of people in August who have birthdays. And I don't know if it's like August is like March. In fact, it's not, but it's like, hey, kisura getarin tota. Maybe you're celebrating a birthday today. Hit me up and let me know. Let's see if we can wish this one a happy birthday. Okay. If you're celebrating a birthday, if you're getting married today, if it's a special day for you this weekend, I want to say happy birthday to you. Want to say to you that I wish you all the best and everything that comes with it. And if you are, do not be like this person who doesn't answer the phone, because then no one wants to call you and wish you happy birthdays and say anything. So it in the morning. To call out a man. I don't know. 8:56 is the time, and I'm about to say goodbye to you. But before I do, I'm going to be playing one of your songs. One of my favorite songs, actually. This song is going to hopefully get you moving and stuff. Starting the weekend, right? And it's one of those oldies. So you better call your great-grandfather. You better call your great-grandparents and parents and parents' parents' parents and let them know that this one is playing. Brenda Fassie coming through with Weekend Special, because that's how we want to end the weekend.
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0: Hey, 57 is the time here on Yaron FM. Live the music. I'm getting ready to say goodbye to you, and hope that you have a good one. Hope that everything goes your way, and hope that the things that matter really do matter. I hope that you take care of your happiness. I hope that you take care of the people that you love. And most importantly, my dear friend, do not forget, gore Modimo wa go rata, loves you so much, and nothing more than you. And you've got to love him too. So this is me signing out, hoping that you have a good one. Take care of yourself, my dear friend. See you next weekend.

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0: 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Good morning. The Dingwezi Association of Botswana has declared it will not support the motion to legalize sex work, expected to be tabled in Parliament by Mogodisani West MP, Halenawa Bolekau. Association Chairperson Grace Silva argued that legalizing sex work would undermine the marriage institution, noting that some married people already engage in paid sex and legalization would normalize their practice while draining household income. She further cautioned that legalization could expose the girl child to exploitation, urging government to instead focus on creating legitimate job opportunities for young people. The Gaborone City Council will relocate homeless people from the bus rank following a recent fire outbreak. Authorities have accused homeless individuals of causing recurring fires at the station, especially during cold spells. Mayor Warabile Motlaleng said investigations revealed many outbreaks were linked to homeless people, often under the influence of drugs. He added that families will be identified to take responsibility where possible, while those without support will be relocated into old age homes. And finally, the Electoral Commission of Zambia, ECZ, has resumed the counting of votes from Thursday's presidential, parliamentary and local elections after halting the process due to alleged attacks on polling staff and theft of ballot materials. ECZ Chairperson Mwangala Zalumis confirmed that security threats have now been contained following consultation with law enforcement agencies, allowing the process to continue. President Hakainde Hichilema is seeking a second five-year term, facing Brian Mundubile as the main challenger among 13 candidates. The commission has set a target of announcing results by tomorrow evening.
3: Following a review of the security situation and consultations with the relevant law enforcement agencies, I'm pleased to inform you and to inform the nation that the security threat to the electoral process has been contained and that the necessary measures have been put in place to enable the process continue. Wish to advise all stakeholders that the suspension of the counting and view announcement of results has been lifted with immediate effect.
0: Meanwhile, Mundubile expressed a grave concern over delays, warning they could create opportunities for interference, citing reports of alleged military involvement at tallying centers and irregular movement of ballot boxes. And now a recap of our leading stories this hour. Dingwezi Association opposes sex work motion and Gaborone City Council to relocate homeless people.
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0: And now a quick look at expected highs for the day in Gaborone. We are expecting to reach a high of 24 degrees Celsius. Francistown, 21 degrees Celsius. Both Kasane and Maung will reach 26 degrees Celsius. Across the borders, Johannesburg is expected to reach 18 degrees Celsius. Lusaka, 20 degrees. Harare will reach 21 degrees Celsius. Windhoek, 27. And finally, Cape Town is set to reach 18 degrees Celsius, making Windhoek the warmest of the cities at 27 degrees Celsius, followed by Kasane and Maung at 26 degrees. 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

0: This one is a little Uzi Vert with a song titled What You Saying. It is 10:02 right here on Yerona FM. Live the music. And if you know, you know. If you don't know, Chomi, let me plug you in. This is the exact time where you hear the voice. Eram Pomoto Fela. Asiwani.
1: That's the first one I actually had. Yeah,
0: you
1: what's up, guys? It's about Mrs. Mosh Office and welcome to Panzer Hall. Right, that's it. We just talk everything you know, everything that has to do with the youth, from Mujolo, the dating, one of those biggest problems are leading to financial, to everything that has to do with the youth. This is the platform for that.
0: Because there's space, Malitaka. We listen, we don't judge. We literally talk everything because at the end of the day, this is a platform where we your secret is safe with us all the time. If you feel like over vent, if you feel like over to we expose like say space stress, and we do this exactly at 10 until 11 every single Saturday. I'm about to give you yet another song. After that song, we're jumping into a feature, one very interesting. You don't want to miss it. I'm giving you a song titled Why My Dali by Lioness Arata, DJ KSB and Master B Music. Do enjoy and make sure you stay tuned in.

0: This one is a big time summer tune by Obado featuring Banti. It is at 10:10 right here on Yaruna FM. Live the music. I did promise you that we're going to be jumping into an interesting feature called the Street Talker. Stratas and Gesatoka Jekang. What is the street saying this morning, Smosh?
1: Yeah. It has been a blast of a week. It has been a really, really cooped up week. Social media has been a blast this week amidst conversations of, your favorite dancer actually going at it with a married woman.
0: Oh yeah, my God. Ne? I didn't want to say anything because and I wouldn't want people to say anything. But I just don't understand. Okay, spontaneous, right?
1: Yeah.
0: We're sharing a lot of video there when we're having that intimacy, time. Mm. But guys, the video the access work and like guys, come on.
1: I don't want to say much about it because as far as I'm concerned, we're all a little guilty of actually capturing such. We're all a little bit guilty of that.
0: No,
1: what? The problem then becomes, how do you keep such information readily available to be posted? Like, how safekeeping your own in Siambra? Like, to a point in where it goes, and that guy is losing a lot. Mm. A lot
0: it shows
1: of
0: the power of social media. Social media could really destroy you.
1: Yes. Mm. Another argument. Hey. An argument has been going on. Somebody, there was, you know, these videos that trend on, where somebody would just much you know, the videos. Yeah, there was a guy who was asked a question, Gori, what does he prefer in terms of preferences? And he said, what did they, I don't know, it was a provocative statement where he said, a UB body and a UB face. And it has been going rounds on TikTok to say, can you actually say that statement? And a lot of ladies bun about, nah, but that statement is wrong for you to actually say that. And I wanted to hear your take on that one. What do you think to somebody who says, I prefer a lady who has a UB body and a BAC face?
0: And I'm just going to be honest. How is it a bad statement? As a girl, maybe I'd say I prefer somebody with a wallet thick like a Bible or what. Like, it's preferences.
1: There was a clash because he was being called out. He's not saying the right words about women. He's sexualizing women and stuff like that. And I looked at the assessment of both people. And I was like, somehow it went back to the argument. It's substandard. How do we look at both schools and the comparisons and all of that? So in the politics,
0: honestly, when it comes to the Khanzadi preferences,
1: if I say
0: I prefer a man with money, you're a gold digger.
1: Exactly.
0: If a man says, no, I prefer a thick woman, body shame, slender.
1: Shout out to my
0: preference, listen, preference, the face, it's a time for you.
1: What's happening on your side, Mpo?
0: And I think what really caught my attention on social media was the poll that was posted by the Yaruna FM official page on Facebook. The greatest of all the time when it comes to music. And ATI won it by 52%. Mm. So a lot of people were just coming at it, but I think I saw a lot of comments against it, but it's a pitiful vote because he's no more.
1: Yeah.
0: And also a lot of people were like, no man, but V has done a lot to the industry and whatnot. And me and Smosh actually had an argument about it in studio. Smosh, say what you're saying because I'm coming for you.
1: I don't want to lie. I'm a huge ATI fan, right? I loved ATI for what it is. I still love ATI. I haven't posted about him even till this day. But now to me, I believe that V is the GOAT for the fact that
0: I'm listening. There's a difference between a GOAT and a legend. I would say V is a legend.
1: Let me
0: drop the definition for you. Legend. Legend means somebody who is iconic, respected, and remembered for their impact and story.
1: Right.
0: The focus is influence, respect, the legacy, and cultural weight. Coolio. Now we're moving to GOAT, right? When the definition of GOAT, the greatest of all time, is that we're talking about the best best ever. Statistically, skills-wise, at every top. So when we're talking about statistics,
1: right?
0: That 52, right? Let's talk about.
1: No. Don't enclose yourself to that. Just that 52%.
0: No, how can enclose? Can we find a mere example?
1: Okay, give me the 52%. You're saying 52%. I'm saying V actually won an award in South Africa. He's internationally recognized. Let's go.
0: Very skill pen game. No,
1: Yeah, I get it.
0: Man, so that's exactly what we had this morning on Street Talk. So +267 391 1066 is the exact number that you can hit us with a call, send in a voice note, send in a text. So what do you really think about today's Street Talk? What do we the greatest of all the time now? Because as much as I'm confused.

0: It is exactly 10:20 right here on Yaruna FM. Live the music. This is a juncture where we get to just a little bit. What do we have for you today as a topic? Smosh, what are we talking about today?
1: Right. We spoke about the whole Limpopo Boy issue earlier on, and I think it's something that somewhat touches on today's topic. Today we're going to be talking about social media, the effects of social media, the power of social media, how it impacts us as the youth, what it does, and how it can be both harmful and somewhat dangerous to the youth, how the youth utilize social media for what it is. That's going to be the basic conversation for today.
0: You know what, Smosh? Have you ever been to the garden? We say digging fork.
1: Yeah.
0: You know digging fork, right?
1: Yeah.
0: You know what you do with a digging fork, right?
1: Yeah.
0: What do you do with a digging fork?
1: You dig with a digging fork.
0: Yeah, exactly. So it's like you dig with a digging fork. Imagine a digging fork where you dig a cow.
1: Yeah.
0: You know, so that's basically what we're talking about, because I like to say, social media is a tool. It depends if you use that tool or that tool use you.
1: Yeah.
0: That's why I'm talking about a digging fork, you know.
1: Yeah,
0: literally a digging fork using you to dig muela smosh. Think about it in that way. So that's exactly what we're talking about, because you know what? Social media is a huge part of our lives.
1: Yeah.
0: Most of us, especially Banana, but today you can't even go a single 5 minutes in Yanahela without checking your TikTok, your Facebook.
1: The first thing you do when you wake up is you pull up your phone, you check what Kimanyo sent a message, who sent you a message overnight, what's been trending overnight, how has it been trending. And I think a lot of us have made our careers using social media for what it is. Even the impact that we have nowadays, it's not just seen by us being on radio now. Even radio itself exists or pro-exists on social media. So we're yet to see how it goes about.
0: So basically, Ella, just to put it in a nutshell for you, we're exploring how we young people are using social media and we're examining both the positive and the negative effects.
1: Yeah. It's the question is very, very simple. Just hit me up on the WhatsApp line at +27391 1066, +27391 1066. Just answer me the simple question. Is social media harmful or useful? Give me an explanation, yeah, or why? Why do you feel it's useful, or why do you feel it's actually harmful?
2: 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Re WhatsApp eta. Share your thoughts. Celebrations. Your rants. Yeah, kana di khona go tshwamoa. High points or low points. Or just share your day with us via text or via +27391 1066. 391 1066. So yeah, bua le ya rona.

0: And that's Rorisang coming along with a beautiful track. It's called Alchemist 2B. The ability to mix English and Setswana in one thing and then make it so nice, bro. Anyways, shout out. The time right now is 10:26 right here on Yirin FM, and you are still chilling with the Pantsaho crew. We are talking everything social media today. How has social media use been to you, Mpo?
1: Honestly, social media is a beautiful thing. I wouldn't even lie.
0: What yeah,
1: you
0: yeah.
1: I can't even imagine life. How cut the social media? But it's very dangerous at the same time. Mm. I've been a victim of a depression because of your social media. Why is it that phase in your life? I don't know if you've went through it.
0: Yeah.
1: I was scrolling and when the classmate did that,
0: people are making it.
1: And your home, you've got nothing moving in your life. Ha khona la le mutsiki nyego ope mona ifinya ga gore ha khona la le sepe se se happena.
0: Yeah,
1: you are just in one place doing absolutely nothing. O fida le gore ofetsa le dijo
0: motho through social media, bro. Through social media,
1: you're just scrolling and you start comparing yourself with your peers. Like you're seeing your friends that are moving on, bo chomi ba tsinga di 360 weeks, bo chomi ba reka di iPhone, that are moving from one nice fancy restaurant to another, parties and whatnot.
0: One thing I've learned is all of that is fake.
1: Yay!
0: All of that is fake because we choose a particular timeline to post. One thing, if you compare, you give me the smash. Taro charele, taro kubele kubele ho ha vani ho. Kya tene beki kubele kubele kiriya ne big brand at avani. Kita ki lo kuba hell. One thing, all of that is a lie. We've managed to pose for the world when it comes to social media, and a lot of us get under pressure for those pictures that itse wang, for those things they long ride depends on through social media. One thing, so I think a lot of us are under pressure of the things that are on social media, but enough to me, I believe a lot of things that are on social media are actually a lie.
1: Honestly, I don't live now. That's when I knew, you know, the pressure we put ourselves because of social media sometimes is very toxic, very harmful to your mental well-being.
0: Yeah.
1: So hey, social media, my friend, it depends on we dress young. It can literally destroy you. It can make you at the same time. It has the beautiful part of it. It has the harmful part of it. And we as people are the ones making it harmful when it's supposed to be the most beautiful thing that's making life a beautiful experience.
0: Let's get it though. Social media, the use of social media nowadays, how are people using social media? One, there's a lot of people by and large they've turned influencer now. There's a lot of people by and large they've turned themselves into a particular brand because of social media. But then what does that brand encompass? Because you're in our faces, and I feel like there's issues of regulations that need to be put forth. Because social media, mo Facebook live, mo TikTok live, and all that. And you are like, how safe is this that a particular child is consuming that particular prospect at that point in time, and there's no regulation at that? I feel like we need to really, really look into that, because nowadays is so explicit, and you're like, what is it at the end of the day that we use social media for? Whatever is that it at the end of the day?
1: And honestly, my thing is like for you to get the likes and the comments. One thing that really I don't know. It's okay. You know what I wonder? BW, what does it seem like most of the time? I'm not saying all the time, guys.
0: Yeah.
1: Most of the time, guru unne popular is when you're trendy for the wrong reasons. It's like when you're sex tape. It's like maybe because he decided to go or whatnot. If it's a good person, it's like 5 likes, 10 likes. But if you get on social media, you can all your body parts, get the label, and smosh. I'm trending.
0: Honestly, I feel like we as a society have normalized that. Most of the big names that we have now, look, it's because Samama Onati, and I don't want to say names because I don't want to receive fire for it, but we all know Samama Onati and Samama Onati will video about a lelare about Bamo block. One telegram, Samama Onati, Ribatari, yeah, gal address. All of that stuff is happening and we like it there. We fail to see. No, but a particular person, guys, let's talk about how to make money on social media. Let's talk about how to make money on social media. By the hell, by scroll.
1: Honestly, can I please go with a voice as much, guys? Jump into the conversation via call, via a voice note. Because I have a simple question for you this morning. I want to hear from you. In today's world, is social media more helpful? Kana, and more harmful.
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1: Max Tokyo featuring vis-a-vis with a beautiful track. It's called B-U-R-S Freestyle. I don't know B-U-R-S or Burst. But anyways, the time right now is 10:37. Right here on your FM. Live the music. You're still chilling with the Pansaho crew. We are talking everything social media. We are talking the effects of social media and how social media has affected us as the youth.
2: And before we even jump more into the details, I need you to hop into this conversation because kata host arena today. And you can hop into the conversation by just answering a simple question. We want to know, according to you, do you think social media is more helpful or harmful? By simply dialing +267 391 1066. When us Mosha, tell us your story with social media.
1: Oh my God. First things first, social media is one thing I live by. Even contacting people is something, it goes through social media. The people that you meet is through social media. So most of the times that we live a and there's an effect to it. To me, social media has built me. It has literally built me. I can say social media is something that has been very important in my life. If you go on my, even now I'm live on TikTok. It goes on to show you how social media is very, very important to me, and it has built me for what I have.
2: When I was mostly one of my talks, social media, who just meets you on the street and asks you, what is your favorite sex position? Lutor tadis.
3: Social media can be both helpful and harmful. A person with the research. Helpful in the sense that sometimes you'd find the job opportunities are posted more different social media platforms, and then sometimes it can be harmful, especially to banaba banyani, because you'd find explicit content gets posted there, and that gets exposed to banaba longore about longore keba consume such content.
2: Yes, Mosh, what's your take on the voice note?
1: X, formerly known as Twitter. It's not, it doesn't have a hate. They don't hide Facebook. They took the charge to actually do that. They hide explicit content.
2: No, but I think Facebook, before Facebook, you could never find anything explicit.
1: But they literally posted that this is actually pornography. You can literally see that. And in some way, somehow, it's dangerous day. So they're not lying. Kids consume this. But then we do also have another message from El Tito de Rango. Are social media, some use it for rogana. This so-called influencers, you Jesus Christ. Hot take, this so-called influencers, barata dilo, hore ba BW bay pizza, the so-called celebrity, why? Babara or. It's not me, El Tito de Rango. It's not me. I don't want to get in trouble for that. But... Oh my God. I do not want to say anything on that one. I really do not want to say, because he's actually giving out his opinion. What are the name? He just doesn't like the way it actually goes on. Or when a switch. We also have messages from
2: him. Honestly, Lynn, I'm not going to comment on anything El Tito.
1: Yeah.
2: If you think El Tito is wrong, I don't want to share your opinion. If I simply send you a voice note, you can text it to +267 391 1066. Because we're talking about social media, and we know that everyone, I'm going to put on social media.
1: We all use
2: literally
1: social
2: everybody
1: media.
2: Is on social media, whether it's your Facebook, your TikTok, your Insta, literally everything. So I want to talk about the whole the whole point about him. Social media, let's not take away the importance or the impact, the good impact that social media has done.
1: Yeah.
2: But before I hear your voice, because voice has motion people, guys. Yeah, but I'm gonna play yet another voice note.
4: Social media is important, is helpful. It helps many youth and revising and applying for jobs, as mostly right nowadays positions and job offers are posted every day in social media. It is helping again in get him more closer to services and to access their own results as to lectures and teachers share their results in the social media rather than having to go to office to office. It saves much more time for the youth, so it's helpful in that way.
2: You have like a very calm, soft voice, but I understand you. I understand that you're highlighting the importance of social media. It actually helps a lot of people when it comes to the concept of studies, more finding the tiro. And I feel like when it comes to the tiro, social media is the best place to go to. If you just follow those groups, it's the tiro. Hopefully, you'd get a job one day, because that's how I got mine, by the way. That's how I got to know about NGOs. BW must be knowing about car has opportunity bolamu to Stepping Stones International.
1: Right.
2: That's how I got to know about Stepping Stones. Yes, Mosh?
1: Yes, yeah, you were talking about Stepping Stones International. Remember to follow them on Facebook, by the way. Mm. Right, we actually posted this question the Yarn FM page. We posted a poll, actually. Hori, do you think social media is more harmful or helpful? We actually posted the question, and as of current right now, a lot of people feel that social media is actually harmful, right? So I went on to the comments. There's a comment from Tiro Tairo Kata Gang Ari. It is helpful. Let us be candid. It is a tool. It depends on how you use it. Again, a knife can injure, yet we use it daily because its utility far outweighs its risk. And the same principle applies to social media. The challenge is not the platform. The challenge is the user.
2: Mm.
1: The same statement that you were saying, Arbozona's future is being shaped online, and we might as well shape it deliberately and responsibly. We are doing precisely that in this comment section. Therefore, I conclude that it is helpful. Very, very smart human being for actually pointing that out to say social media is a tool. Whether Rona, we hate it or we don't hate it, it's still there and it's for our use. It's supposed to be used in a correct manner. It can be used in a correct manner. The problem is us. Going back at it, look at how this simple week went by. Mm. We saw somebody show us an explicit content, explicit imagery of his on social media. And look at them. They saw the downfall of their own career. Just simply look at it like that.
2: Social media is that power. Mm. That's one thing that I'm so fearful of.
1: Yeah.
2: It is that power I will destroy. Like, just... It could be like maybe a post or a funny. Mm. It could be something, a caption where you think, oh no, a funny can destroy it, just like that.
1: Yeah, I introduced to the topic, to this here topic, defamation of character, where you find worry with the ones and then worry, yeah, smoshi gimuto sasiamang. Smoshi will take you to court. Smoshi will say you are defaming them. And a lot of people, have asked no, it's social media, it's all for fun. Because you're hiding behind a keyboard, without even looking at the necessary precautions or the hindsight, we could be talking, but we forget. We could literally be saying something.
2: Yeah, man. And I'm loving a lot of comments that are coming through. There's another message here that just came through from Kennedy. It depends on where we address a jang or talk a ing mo thing. That's when oka tanka conclusion ya gore nemo mo wena helpful kana e harmful, which is so true.
1: He's talking about we build our own algorithms on social media. There's a thing where we call algorithm where you show interest or you don't show interest on how or what you want to receive, the content that you want to receive. So you could say, no. For example, go TikTok. I think go TikTok about the For You page. But when I list them, where it's basically everything education. But a lot of us forget about that because TikTok. But there is basically a useful prospect to it, and it depends on how we decide, on how Rona decide on social media.
2: Yeah, man, Smosh, I really hear you. Smosh, have you ever been in a position where one hour floppy with what you posted or what you said on social media?
1: I once got backlash. I don't know if I'm answering it, but I once got backlash for my content where somebody felt that my content was a bit provocative. And it all depends on how everybody perceives it at the end of the day. My basic question or how I grasp people is, eish, dude, this one is bad. I ask people, what's your favorite sex position? Because the way in which content is perceived is sex sells. So if you paste it like that, somebody's going to be ultimately interested in how you do it. But then I built it in a point in order I could ask you that question. At the end of the day, each and everything that I put in my content, there has to be a special message to say, if somebody wants to be a better person tomorrow, what do you do? To show you that as much as we use social media, as much as we have social media, the use of social media can always have a good benefit to it.
2: I love the fact that there's another voice note, guys. Voice a little different. Tired because I said voice one. As much guys, I'm going to marinate and get your voice in chat today.
0: Mosh, where somebody felt that, and your colleague, Mpo, social media makes people to believe and think that their opinion matters, and it also gives people a sense of an overinflated sense of self-worth.
2: I'm totally agreeing with you.
1: That's a beautiful point. That's a beautiful, beautiful point. He's talking about the idea of opinions. And it's dangerous. Somebody can be drunk in the idea of power. And then somebody can know, because you have power, because you have the ability to change someone's lives, use that. Yes.
2: Now, one thing I've realized, Koru, you can never please everybody on social media.
1: Never.
2: There's always going to be somebody who's against your caption, your content and everything. But most importantly, I feel like when I content at the end of the day, when on average, but the remember when content in, kebeki is telling, am I trying to entertain somebody, put a smile on somebody? Can I keep entertaining or bore about to or copies about to certain people just because now all I want is comments, likes. Because sometimes when I want content, they give the kono
1: We failed to understand. At the end of the day, you have a platform. You could create a platform. You could create a following, because how to say, I'm on Facebook, I had the followers. People who are following you, that means that people look up to you in a certain context. Guys, what are the celebrity? Because you have a certain command to a particular group of people. A certain, that's a bad word, but lack of a better word, a certain cult, if I might call it that. How do you control those people? How do you drive those people to actually understand what there could be a better tomorrow?
2: There's still a couple of more minutes left for you, Asmosh and I, to converse. So hop into the conversation. +267 391 1000. Is social media, according to you, harmful or helpful?
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11: 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Ku John Mackenzie School, Mutoropo, Mu Francis Town. Hey, wana mai. Eh, Mose, Nebakulukulu. We are Nenem Givelo was the 12th of September for Family Fun Day. 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We are Nemo Shata, Muzana Mizano, Mujai Vanjimbo, Kose Nazuja. 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

I believe social media is very good. Yeah, that's it. And it can be bad. Let me support my arguments. While my Facebook group, we had your opinion as our own, but I want to go to my own. Even in life, I had the enemies, what. That's how life is. Even just learn us, I read you. Who's your own, sir? Not everybody's going to love you. That's how life is. Same as social media. You do your thing, I do my thing, but someone like it, someone like it. That's how life is.

0: That Night by F. Kamesh, The Reglitch, Jed Zanova and Fleshma featuring Victor Duplex. The time right now is 10:59 right here on Yaren FM. Love the music. We were talking social media today. Last words on social media?
1: Honestly, na, because I've been a victim, kikileka safara tota. No man, in social media, kona ko dirila story straight. Because I've suffered a depression, and because of social media, I was comparing myself to my peers because I felt like life wasn't moving for me. It was keep one of my peers being successful and doing quite a lot of amazing stuff. I just want to say, when it comes to social media, you just understand what, yeah, my late dad, 99% of the stuff you see there is fake. It is fake. Just make sure you use social media. It becomes a tool, and you use it yourself. It doesn't use you.
0: Right.
1: Don't let the digging fork use you to dig the soil, eh? So make sure you use social media in a way that will benefit you, in a way that is safe for another person and is safe for you as well.
0: Right, and shout out to all the content creators out there. You guys are doing a good job, but let us find a way to make sure that the content that we're making is something that improves our community. Yeah, and just like that, social media platforms, it's Smosh Office across everywhere, and then also it's just Smosh Binky Office on TikTok.
1: And it is Mpomo to fella on Facebook, Mpomo to go TikTok. Mfollowing Matulina Gatari follower. Mfollowing from the Panza Oku.
0: It's a rap.
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2: You're

Bantique Soul on the ones and twos, coming in with all of the fire for a beautiful Saturday SOS mix. Nothing but the absolute best for you. Kicking off the weekend the way that it's supposed to be, and nothing but the absolute best, man. His name is Bantique Soul, and of course he plays a mix just like this to kickstart the show every single Saturday morning right here on SOS. Check him out on your social media platforms, get him on a stage somewhere, because he'll absolutely rock your crowd silly. Lina ke Bantique Soul, he's our resident DJ right here on SOS, and of course, hey, one of the best Afro Tech, one of the best Afro House, one of the best Afro anything DJs that you can find out here in the BW, man. Make sure to check him out. Let me know what you think about the mix. Is it hot? Is it not? Does he deserve a dumpy? Or does he deserve a quart? I think let's give him the whole thing, man.

0: top of the morning at BWM in this beautiful country you may be listening from. It is, of course, another Saturday morning, end of the BW. This one is the 15th of August, 2026. So welcome to the show and, of course, welcome to the weekend. And as always, I do promise you that on a weekend like this one, this is the perfect place for you and I to spend it enjoying world-class weekend radio and absolutely nothing less. Libiso laka ke soso, manamastra tendabam pizza fella butter socks. I'm your host this morning, taking you all the way through the AMs until 2 p.m. My name of the show is SOS. It's Soso on Saturday. And of course, it comes your way every single Saturday morning from 11 a.m. until 2 p.m. Gaye Moyarna FM. It is an absolutely amazing weekend show on an award-winning radio station. It's good music, great conversation, and every single thing that your weekend should feel like. BW Africa, the rest of the world. A very good morning to you. And of course, welcome to SOS.
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0: CZJRC featuring Ice DBW right here on Yerno FM. Love the music. Coming in with the song is called Ditarabolo. It's all up again. Feeling untouchable. Back like I never left. Get like a Ditarabolo. Hey Joe, those are exactly the vibes that we're on a weekend like this one, right? You know, something that I've noticed that is absolutely critical in this life. Modi depression in all of the sadness that awaits us in the world and all of this misfortune. There's one thing you can do for yourself that will absolutely change the quality of your life forever. Just being able to say, that, you know what, today is going to be a good day. Today is going to be a day that's going to bring me happiness. It's a day that's going to bring me fulfillment of whatever kind that I want. It's a day that's going to really, really come in for me, unlike all of these bad days that I've been having. Feeling untouchable. Back like I never left. That's preaching right there. You know, if you understand hip hop properly, then you understand how that's preaching. That's church. That's sermon right there. Here's the boy Altido on the WhatsApp line. Shout out to you, my boy. Good morning. He's like, yes, so da. I wish Nkabo Bereka in the mornings on weekdays. Come on. I'm telling you, my boy, I receive what I want. Everything will be fine if you just do that for me. He also sent a couple of voice notes. Let's hear what he has to say. Shout out to you, my boy Altido. I know these have a quote like that for the work that he's been doing on the ones and twos. Bentik so deserves a quote, man. But otherwise, that's how we kickstart the show every single Saturday. So much more good music is coming your way, and of course, absolute best of vibes going all the way up until 2 p.m. All you have to do is tell me what a weekend is. What did you think about the mix? There's a song you talk about the Dibiri Di Guy. After the check it wherever that you at, right? It's all about you letting me know how's the vibes with the one among this weekend. Where will you guys be? What will the vibes be like, right? Hit us up and let me know. And just let me know how you're doing this weekend. That'll be absolutely appreciated, right? But of course, it is World Class Weekend Radio, and it's taking all the way up until 2 p.m. Hit me up, let me know.
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7: 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Abampona baja kona jub jub oya jola 99 tala 110. Himlo same tuti with the sick flow. 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J include vendem hodi slow mo. Jamba fetu, Mosako MSK, Mamrato, whatever you want to call me. It's a little me out, so. Oh, hi, it's a boy. 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

Since My Thief for Bride featuring Monique D, Abuti Ghost, Danny Boy, and Smooth and Risky Business right here on Yad FM. Love the music. It's the Tlhagiso remix, a remix of an absolutely beautiful song. You know, when this song was still new, it was an absolutely game-changing song because the guy was actually starting to talk about the things that we're experiencing throughout our lifetimes, Mombotswana, right? Not talking about cars, not talking about girls, about things sailing for Ronara, Telabum Rapa, Bakabuya Gatsona Mombotswana. You know, he's talking about Botata Jarona as Botswana, the fact that when we're trying to lift each other up, when we're trying to support each other, there's always that group of people by Lankhode. They're going to try to pull someone down, right? They're going to try to negatively affect someone's life. And it's such a sad thing to be able to see when our brothers don't work well with each other. Yo, quite a beautiful song. And of course, the remix is just as beautiful. I think my favorite is the second verse. The second verse right there was absolutely powerful, powerful stuff, man. 11:45 comes over time. And of course, I just wanted to take some time this morning, you know, to talk about something Lankhode has been on my mind the whole week. I don't know why, but you know, I just wanted, you know, just to stop for just a moment, for a minute, to acknowledge what's been happening around us, because honestly it's concerning how many people are dying these days. It's concerning how you hear about someone who passed away and then another person and then another person. And because of social media, because of the advent of social media, I imagine we're now much more connected, much more prevalently than we used to back in the day, right? But you know, you're just like, what is actually going on? And, you know, there's all these conversations happening. People saying, maybe we weren't supposed to be taking those COVID vaccines. People talking about COVID coming back. Then there's this flu going around that for some people really feels like COVID. I mean, I think I've had that flu twice already this season. And I can tell you for free that it really, really has symptoms saying, COVID. It doesn't feel like a normal flu. I mean, there's just a lot that's been happening. And sometimes you don't even know what to believe anymore. But I don't want to get into the conspiracy theories and pretend like I actually have the answers, because I don't, you know. I just think that it's important that we acknowledge that, you know, some people are hurting out here. So if you're someone who's lost someone recently, I just wanted to send my condolences to you and your family. You know, if you're currently going through some kind of pain, some kind of loss, I genuinely wish you strength. I mean, guys, you know, let's just look after each other, man. I think we've lost through all of these things that have happened to the world, technological developments and all, we've lost just Sito to be able to say, as my brother, as my friend, as my sister, how are you doing? Check on your people. Call your friend. Check on your parents. Check on your siblings. Sometimes just knowing that somebody cares, you know, can make a huge difference. Just someone who's able to be there and just listen to you, you know? You know, just listen to you. Not give you advice, not lecture you. No, man. Just to give you that shoulder to cry on, to say that I'm here for you, Mutwa Mudimo, and no matter say what you are feeling, I'm here to make sure you're okay, right? And let's look after each other. It's not easy out there in this world. None of us really know what tomorrow holds and what tomorrow will bring. So let's be kind to each other. Let's take care of ourselves as well. And while we're here, let's appreciate the people around us a little bit more, right? That's all I wanted to say, man. Good morning.

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2: This one's from Gautsele. Gautsele, Arobata Kubisha, later, have a happy birthday. Today, Uba Itibu Reggae Show, who wrote the day off, who are living La Bolo Hela, and that is it. Kim Manager Gosefala Nakakwa, Muprenke or Rekile Friji. It's what you pay by Fele over Tarifa. Hello?
3: Yeah?
2: Hello, Seligai. You
3: attend
2: me. Am I speaking with Mr. Mangombe?
3: Yes, sir.
2: How are you, sir?
3: I'm good.
2: Sir, can I get the number of Hakuko headquarters? Maloba Negle Mushuponia or get the Koreka fridge. Friji Haki, Rekakis and Okumutinga, Haki Bula. Kivona, it's Rama Fele, Tradi Peba, Zelisin Kanaka Sepa Hakizu Rilahala. 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
3: I
2: get a longer Gisemus can and Tinjanga or Friji Neputage, Limo Boxing, Hapena, Lady Plastic, Lady Star of Fumu at what?
3: Hey, I would agree, I'll agree, I'll get a Hogis Aidi because kind of food are not getting the taco.
2: Well, it's also my FM. Happy birthday! You will share!

is by Shakira and Burna Boy, coming in with the song. It's called Die Die. If you don't know this one, it's the 2026 World Cup theme song, man. What do you think about it? Because, you know, in the past, we've had some really, really exceptional World Cup songs. And to be honest, maybe I'll be biased on this one. And I'll admit my bias. I think the best one was Waka Waka. Just because it was in Africa, you know? Shout out to Shakira, man. Shout out to Shakira because I think she's been carrying the World Cup for quite a long time now. You know, she's done like such an amazing job in terms of World Cup, right? You know, when it comes to World Cup, Shakira's our girl. When it comes to every single Christmas, we know what we take out that box from the basement and we bring in the one and the only Mariah Carey. So this girl is like the Mariah Carey of the World Cup. So shout out to for carrying us for so long, right? Otherwise, it brings our time to 12:20. And of course, we are in the second hour of the show. Watch out for the red hot seat, man. It's going to be an absolute big one. Check out our social media platforms. Yaron FM is the name on Facebook. And check out who are we hosting today. I'm absolutely excited. I'm always talking about BWRNB and how it needs to be. Take out that box from the basement. And we bring in the one and the only Mariah Carey. So this girl is like the Mariah Carey of the World Cup. So shout out to her for carrying us for so long, right? Otherwise, it brings our time to 12:20. And of course, we are in the second hour of the show. Watch out for the red hot seat, man. It's going to be an absolute big one. Check out our social media platforms. Yaron FM is the name on Facebook. And check out who are we hosting today. I'm absolutely excited. I'm always talking about BWRNB and how it needs to be appreciated.

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0: It's a song, it's called Silly Silly. It brings our time to 12:28 right here on Yum FM. Live the music, right? Like I promised, this is the very second hour of the show. And how we do it every single second hour of the show on a Saturday, we get into a little something. We talk about the red hot seat, right? It's basically where you and I get to host some of the most talented people in BW. And when I say that we've got talent in the studio this weekend, ha! Trust me, I'm not talking. I almost said something to say, but I'm really not allowed to say. I'm not making it up. You know, I'm not saying it for entertainment. I'm saying it because it's real. I'm saying it because that's the reality, man. We've got two amazing ladies. By the way, they're artists in BW, from BW, absolutely sensational. Some of the biggest people, by the way, we have in the music industry, man. Like I said, check out our posters on our social media platforms. Check me out as well on our Facebook. On my Instagram, on Facebook, give me talk about the so Kumo, and on Instagram, give me talk about the so wow. That is so.so.wow. Check me out and see who are we hosting this weekend, because it's about to be an absolute jump, man. I hope that you're having a very good weekend so far, and of course, some very good music is coming your way. Just before we get into the red hot seat, let's go.
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0: It's called the Red Hot Seat because it gets exactly that. Red hot. Like I said, we're going to be hosting two absolute juggernauts in the BW music industry, man. Yo. If you don't know, this is how you know, boy.

0: It's back-to-back good music right here on Yaren FM. Live the Music. And Posse Bean on this one with the song Ibiza Kotetse Latswewu. And just before that, it's Bouncy coming in with the song that's called Bita. Back-to-back classics on SOS. And of course, it's truly, truly in the taste that we like to give you every single Saturday, right? Like I said, every single second hour of the show on a Saturday afternoon is about a little something at Ibiza under the red hot seat. It's basically where you and I get to host some of the most talented and impactful people that we have in BW, whether in music and business and government and popular culture. We just get to hear them out on who they are, what they do, or whatever the present cause may be. Right in the house this afternoon is an absolute sensational bunch. I'm absolutely excited to present them to you. Let's do it.
1: 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The red hot,
0: In the house this afternoon, we've got exactly such two people. When I say these are some of the best songstresses that we've ever produced in BW, I don't say it lightly, and I don't say it, I say it without absolute any reservation at all, right? When it comes to people, Bailongkore, they get behind the mic and produce gold every single time. These are two people, Bailongkore, you can absolutely count on for that one. It's both their second appearance on SOS, so I'm absolutely excited to welcome them back. Welcome to the Red Hot Studio in the Red Hot Building this afternoon. The one, the only. Only's Imposivina Bouncy. Oh man, hi. Ammi. I guess my woman will always be happy. Thank you so much for coming, guys.
2: Thank you for having us.
0: Oh, but you know, I think this is such a treat. I've never seen both of you in the same place in my life. Until AI. Today. It's like AI, huh? How are you guys doing today?
2: We are good. Mm. We are good. We're happy to be here.
0: How does the day start for you on a Saturday when you're a superstar? Usimulela
2: uyirai. It's like a 7 a.m. making wanyana yala alamo koteng screaming at the top of her lungs. That's how I woke up this morning. I don't know about you, Bouncy.
3: Well, my daughter, she's 4. Mm. She woke me up and she says, "Mommy, can I have Netflix?" As in cornflakes.
0: Do you use Netflix?
3: I think it was more 4:45 a.m. So yeah, Netflix.
0: It sounds like a beautiful Saturday, as tough as it might be to endure.
2: You know what? It really is. I'm not gonna lie. She was there just making the cutest sounds, and I'm like, you know what? This is not too bad. I don't know what's gonna happen when she starts waking up. I do Netflix.
0: So I'm not gonna get into who you guys are, man. We know you guys all too well. You're juggernauts in this industry, BW, when it comes to music, right? But I just want to understand, Jorge, who are you right now, right? The Bouncy and the Mposi Bina, more than 10 years ago, both of you. How much would you say have you changed throughout the years? Are you still the same as you were?
3: Never.
0: Never?
3: Never.
0: Let's go with you.
3: And listen, I'm a mom before everything now. Mm. And that means those little girls come before Tiro. They come before Bouncy, before Natsu, Hapakela, Akansa, or Castudo. But Kiskaransa or Motor, with Hakapa Motor, Dedia Salava Helanto. So it's not just work now, it's the kids before me. And in everything, every other decision that I make, it's whatever it is, Lankaraki decided for Gaz or I'm going out, I need to make sure Kitana Kola Ping. Just sober enough to attend the girls.
0: Yeah.
3: So, a lot. You have to consider the other person now well.
0: You have to arrange for nannies now. You don't just wake up and go to TRDF. What about you, Mpo? Has a lot changed?
2: A lot
0: you the
2: has
0: same?
2: Definitely changed. 10 years ago, I'm not gonna lie. But yeah, a lot has changed. You know, just in how I operate. I feel like when I was younger, I was a bit more aggressive. I was a bit more, I had that bravado, and I was very you know, niggas are red, so niggas are the same. So now, you know, I'm a bit more well-informed. I'm a lot more intentional about my work. I'm a mother now. So a lot has changed.
0: Beautiful stuff. And you're someone who keeps very much to themselves, right? So I'm wondering, this bravado, was it on social media at one point? Kinda, it was just in terms of character.
2: Yo, I think at some point it did leak onto my personal pages. One of my Facebook nowadays, you get those memories and I'm just like, wow. Like, what was going on? But yeah, I do keep to myself, so it was in my personal interactions. So if you knew me 10 years ago,
0: I was going through your songs and I noticed this. There's only one song, Yaham Pussy Bina, in the entire catalog.
2: Yeah.
0: Inale Murugana in the title.
2: Yes. And Murugana Murugana just keeps going on and on and on.
0: These days it's not the same.
2: Yeah. I don't know. We'll see.
0: Beautiful stuff. Okay. Let's take it back to when you guys are talking about this era that we're talking about, right? Some 10 years ago. What was the dream? How far would you say you've been able to come in that dream when you started to do what you do? I know you used to be a dancer, Bouncy.
2: Yeah.
0: How's that translated into music and all of that stuff?
3: Because I mean, I don't do it like I used to do it back then, but I feel like it's easier for me now to translate my songs as a dancer. You know what I mean?
0: Mm.
3: Yeah. So I guess, oh my gosh, my mom brain went somewhere.
2: I didn't know you used to be a dancer. Who were you dancing for? Where were you dancing at?
3: I had a crew, and we used to compete on the Botswana Dance Society, and my crew was always number one all the time.
2: What was the name of the crew?
3: Street Bangers.
2: Okay.
3: Hela! Street Bangers, honey! So it's so easy for me right now when I do my music videos and all of that. I choreograph even my performances.
0: Mm.
3: So as a dancer, who makes music now, I can translate the music how I see it in my head.
0: Mm. Yeah. I think it's evident on your social media. The time you were performing at Paces as well.
3: Yeah.
0: You were in the green. Yeah, that has definitely come
3: out. Yeah, I worked on that choreo myself.
0: So when you started this music thing, what are you trying to
3: First of all, I wanted a Grammy Award.
0: Yeah.
3: I wanted a couple of BET Awards. Mm. That's where I was. But comparing it to now, I am so thankful that God made sure that He shows me who I am before He, unveils me to the world. Because, hey, it takes a lot of self-finding.
0: Mm.
3: In the middle there. Yes.
0: And what about you, Mpo? Your journey is quite interesting as well. You've had some international recognition and acclaim as well as you've gone through. Is this the dream that you were chasing? Are you still chasing the dream?
2: I am still chasing the dream, but I'm not gonna lie, yo. Nowadays it's just like, yo, guys, how much longer? How much longer? You know, I mean, I'm doing what I love, which is great. You know, I'm working on my own time, which is great. I think for me, if I'm being honest, it's just about the money right now. I'm moving into the money era of my life, and I needed to make financial sense.
0: Naked Soul made a return as well. You know, tell us about that.
2: Yeah, we had a beautiful show, Go Cresta President, a few nights ago. It was really beautiful. And, you know, the whole thing about Naked Soul is appreciating music. And that's it, appreciating music. So we really work with, you know, the best session musicians in Botswana. And I think we really have the greatest musicians here. I work with a lot of great musicians, Kwano. I've worked with musicians all over the world, I gotta say that. But I've never experienced such professionalism and just pure talent like I do Molapeng. So I'm really blessed in that regard. But also I've been working with the same band for many, many years. So maybe, you know, we've created a little culture and it's really easy for us to work together. So it was a really, really beautiful show. Not well attended, but it was a beautiful show.
0: Mm.
2: Yeah.
0: And you were in South Africa not too long ago as well?
2: Nekeloko Mabathoka weekend.
0: Yeah?
2: Yeah.
0: How was that?
2: It was amazing. You know, I really love being in Mabotho. There's something really special about Mabato and the music and the way that they curate music. We were there for an event. It's called Any Given Sunday. And the way those guys play music is really, really special. You'll get there and sit the whole night and not hear songs that you hear on every time we're talking to you, hear the same five songs being spun. And, yo, those guys really, really appreciate music. It's really, really beautiful.
0: Beautiful stuff. Mm. All right, let's take a quick break and then we'll be right back. And we're still on the red hot seat. And, of course, we'll be in it for a bit of an hour, a bit more than an hour, right? Make sure to hit us up on the WhatsApp line, +267 391 1066. If there's a question that you have, a comment that you have, bounce it and possibly now in the studio. And, of course, we're going to be playing some brand new music. Absolutely excited to give it to you. You might have heard it before, but you know, it's different when you hear it from the people that made it. How exactly did they come about to make such a beautiful song, right? Make sure to hit us up on the WhatsApp line, +267 391 1066.
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0: listeners by Bouncy. She comes in with a song. It's called Nkutlwa. Right here, you're at FM, Live the Music. And of course, we're still on the red hot seat. We've got Bouncy and Mpho Sibina in the studio right now, right? Tell me something. You know, rappers, they always criticize Khotekana rappers. If you have a girlfriend and she sends a voice note, you're going to take that voice note and put it on a rap song, right? Yeah. R&B artists, do you guys write about your own experiences, your friends' experiences, or what's the case?
1: Mostly my friends' experiences, because I'm lying. Okay, I'm lying a little
0: bit. Do you tell them though?
1: No. I mean, it just depends. Like, say, a song like Nguja, it was just one of those things that, you know, you're in the studio and it's an idea that means that is not. I'm actually lying. Somebody did me foul. So I remember when I was a little pissed when I did this one. Somebody did me. Okay, this one wasn't my experience. Okay,
0: yeah.
1: This one wasn't my entire experience.
0: Okay, whatever.
1: Somebody close. He just knows.
0: You don't have to say names.
1: Just knows.
0: No, I'm not nosy. Same baby just nosy. Not
1: no, just somebody I trusted. Was foul, just a little bit, just a little foul, you know. Okay, I can't really say because I made peace.
0: You made peace with yourself or with the person?
1: Both.
0: Do you guys still talk?
1: Oh.
0: Is it a friend?
1: Yes.
0: Okay.
1: Yeah, I still keep going. And I'm going to say, yo, I need help. Ha holy bad like that ngamuthu sa mara sa motelo gore ke matla mo space ntsaka. Yeah, so that song was a little inspired by that, but it didn't any of those things that going to something that happened and I sat on it a little bit. And
0: so you're not going to tell us who it is? Okay, no, it'll be fine. What about you, Mpho? Is it the case for you? Do you write things in terms of your personal experience as well?
2: Yeah, I'd say my whole catalog is based off of my personal experiences. But I like, you know, I need to start listening to my friends more and, you know, getting inspiration from other people's lives.
0: Yeah.
2: But yeah, it's been mainly about my life and my own personal experiences.
0: How easy or difficult would both of you say that is in terms of being an artist and expressing your art through yourself as an instrument, as a muse? Is it an easy thing to do? Do you ever cry in studio when you're recording these songs? You're saying you were angry when you're recording.
1: I cry. When I can't put a song together. Liki was actually laughing at me a few days back. Marino, what the music? We're going to go to the studio. Yes, girl. Me, I cry. Because I know I have the song in me, so I'm frustrated.
0: Hey, Marini. Okay, no, cool. Let's take one more break and then we'll be right back at it, man. Like I said, hit us up on the WhatsApp line +26739110666. Your 1 p.m. news bulletin is coming your way with Litheng Manzi, and then we're right back onto the red hot seat. Good afternoon.
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5: Tumwekiti Association opposes sex work motion and Gaborone City Council to relocate homeless people.
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5: With Yaron FM News at 1, I am Litheng Manzi. Good afternoon. The Dingwetsi Association of Botswana has declared it will not support the motion to legalize sex work, expected to be tabled in Parliament by Mogoditsane West MP Galena Lwabo Lekau. Association Chairperson Grace Silva argued that legalizing sex work would undermine the marriage institution, noting that some married people already engage in paid sex, and legalization would normalize the practice while draining household income. She further cautioned that legalization could expose the girl child to exploitation, urging government to instead focus on creating legitimate job opportunities for young people. Trabroni City Council will relocate homeless people from the bus rank following a recent fire outbreak. Authorities have accused homeless individuals of causing recurring fires at the station, especially during cold spells. Mayor Warabile Motlaleng said investigations revealed many outbreaks were linked to homeless people, often under the influence of drugs. He added that families will be identified to take responsibility where possible, while those without support will be relocated into old age homes.
6: Bone batho mo hutong tsinga lo kana ka itse gore ke batho ba homeless batho ba bontsi ja bone ke ba ile gore ba amilwe ke tswe interact ba tse mme re dira bana gona go kopana le family tsa bone 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
5: And finally, the Electoral Commission of Zambia, ECZ, has resumed the counting of votes from Thursday's presidential, parliamentary and local elections after halting the process due to alleged attacks on polling staff and theft of ballot materials. ECZ Chairperson Mwangala Zalumis confirmed that security threats have now been contained following consultation with law enforcement agencies, allowing the process to continue. President Hakainde Hichilema is seeking a second five-year term, facing Brian Mundubile as the main challenger among 13 candidates. The commission has set a target of announcing results by tomorrow evening.
7: Following a review of the security situation and consultations with the relevant law enforcement agencies, I'm pleased to inform you and to inform the nation that the security threat to the electoral process has been contained and that the necessary measures have been put in place to enable the process continue. Wish to advise all stakeholders that the suspension of the counting and view announcement of results has been lifted with immediate effect.
5: Meanwhile, Mundubile expressed concern over delays, warning they could create opportunities for interference, citing reports of alleged military involvement at tallying centers and irregular movement of ballot boxes. And now a recap of our top stories. This hour, Dingwetsi Association opposes a sex work motion and Gaborone City Council to relocate homeless people.
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5: And a quick look at our weather update this afternoon. Across Botswana, Gaborone is at 19 degrees Celsius with hazy sunshine expected through the day, while Francistown, Kasane and Maung are all around 22 degrees Celsius, making for a generally mild and pleasant day. Across the borders, Johannesburg is cooler at 15 degrees Celsius, Lusaka is around 18 degrees, Harare is at 19 degrees Celsius, while Windhoek is warmer at 23 degrees Celsius, and Cape Town rounds things off at just 16 degrees Celsius. 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
4: 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So.

0: This is by Pussy Bean coming in with a song. It's called Tsepo. Quite a beautiful song. One of my favorites to play right here on FM. Live the music right. I think the last time that we spoke, we did confirm, Jorge, there's a sample on this song, yes. One that most people wouldn't get, right?
1: Yeah.
0: Tell us about that.
1: It depends on how old you are.
0: Or your knowledge of music, I guess.
1: And your knowledge of music. But I sampled Dalom Kids, Ditsala. Yeah.
0: With the gay khatsaki, ibile gay tsepa nawe.
1: Ibile gay tsepa nawe.
0: Most people wouldn't get that. You know, it's crazy for me because you guys in the R&B industry, in the music industry generally, you're one of those two few people, by long, you really incorporate our language, our culture into your songs, right? Have you guys always done this from the beginning? Kana, you've noticed that, hey, we kind of need to make music for the people now. What is it about?
2: I think for me, kisimoloza ke le morepa ke rata sekgwa. Ke rata sekgwa e bile ke semetsa. And then you know what Presley said to me?
0: Yeah.
2: He said, "Rabi on sare se ropeng perekela." And then you do the same thing. O tlo bona gore o mang. Ever since that's when I knew my power is in my language, because I grew up ki bua language. Like it rolls off the tongue easier.
0: Yeah.
2: When you say zero, then you say, "Sai, work for me." He says zero. I caught on Motilingi after also just working with people by Longori. The legends on Talakanya. So it was just easy for me to even just learn. He even gave me the CDs that traditional Tsava reads. Hey, Guanyan. We to tell language, Kirka is.
0: And by Presley, you mean Presbeats?
2: Presbeats, yes. Mm. Presbeats. He's actually the one who forced me to lean into our language more.
0: Okay, that's dope. What about you, Mpo, in terms of, you know, being able to take from people like Dalom Kids, even taking such an old song and putting it into a contemporary kind of form?
1: I've always been, you know, one to champion who I am, where I come from, and our culture. So it's always been, you know, part of my whole aesthetic, part of my musicality. It's always been part of who I am to express myself by where I come from, our stories, our language, our sounds. So that'll be me till the death.
0: Yeah. And both of you, surprisingly enough, are very versatile artists, right? You guys, what's the problem? You can't stick to one genre, or you think this is the best way to go about it?
1: That's
0: not coming from anywhere.
1: Yeah. This thing of trying to box artists into one space, I think, I think as musicians, we've given ourselves that freedom to not box ourselves. But I will say, I think in the beginning, I really did box myself into the soul R&B kind of space. It was only until COVID happened and I was like, okay, you know, I love music. You know, I listen to a whole range of music, from your Dalom Kids to Sade, you know what I mean? And I was like, I love music. Why am I just putting myself into this one little bubble? So, it's not a problem. I think it's in our nature as creators to, you know, play with whatever.
2: It's also easier. It's also easier to morph with other artists when you are doing everything. It's also easier. Go ahead, or we are arranging baby motata ataira kwa sakwas. How you're used to that? You're used to gelling with every other genre.
0: Yeah.
2: You're genre fluid, so it's easier. You're like water.
0: And you've done some music, Elon Kore has encompassed these traditional beats, you know, and stuff like that, especially the Setswana metaphors and stuff like that. Was that easy? Kana, was it like second nature for you, or did you have to really work on it?
2: It was really easy for me. It was really easy because I grew up humble beginnings. So some of those words that were used, it was just normal language. So sometimes I get and people are like, "Oh, I'm like, what are you talking about?" My grandmother says that on a regular. You know what I mean?
0: Yeah.
2: So it was easy for me because it was everyday language for me.
0: Yeah. Let's actually finally break the controversy, Bansi. Who is Peter?
2: Hela.
0: Who is Peter Bansi?
2: Listen to me, okay? Pita was never really about a man. Thank you, little Tilly and Pita. And again, we are here.
0: I'm not feeling
2: it.
0: You're about to traumatize us.
2: Pita, I used to take smoke breaks when I used to smoke.
0: Yeah.
2: And Presley was in the studio with Barry Bone. We had just finished doing another song. And Barry Bone played a song. And I was outside having my little break. And Presley said, and that's where the concept came from. But I ain't even lie. I've never had a pita in my life.
0: Jesus Christ. Oh, my God. That makes so much
2: How
0: sense.
2: How crazy.
0: So, pita kikwai.
2: Steve said.
0: Oh, I mean, my God. that's crazy to actually find that out so many years later, right?
2: But okay. I've been trying to defend myself. What I scared when you put on with your back? Nobody believes me.
1: I think you need to do a story time.
0: Yeah.
2: I'm telling you.
1: And set a record straight.
0: Honestly, honestly, but did people understand this to be a person?
2: Yeah, everybody. I mean, that's how when I wrote it. Also, obviously, for you to ask me this question, yeah. It was strategic. Obviously,
0: yeah.
2: You know, I wrote it as if it's Kibwakamoto, but the was the motivation behind the song. It was never that. I've never experienced that. Leave me alone.
0: All right, cool. So tell me something. You know, something about the young artists that I've seen these days. A lot of people, you know, when you talk about to them about music, maybe their music doesn't get accepted on radio. Maybe they experience a couple of hurdles in their career. They always think about quitting, right? Mm. You guys, in the extensive careers that you've had, have you ever thought about quitting?
2: Every other 3 days.
1: Every other 4 days, I'm like, okay, I'm done. Goodbye.
0: For real? Yeah.
2: Every other, was it 2 days back? I said, I'm done.
0: Seriously?
2: Yeah.
0: Why? What will be going on in your head?
2: It's frustrating, man.
1: Yeah, I think it's the frustration. It's the disposition between how much you love this thing and is it giving you what you want.
2: Yeah. Mm.
1: It's the I got things to do, I want to build things, I want to do amazing things, and are we really gonna get there?
2: Mm. Yeah. Like you were saying, also financial sense, does it make? Because we're spending a lot of money. Mm. Being in the studio, shooting a music video, looking this good, it's money. Mm.
0: It you specifically said you, it breaks your back and your bank.
2: Yes, yes. You know what I mean?
0: Yeah.
2: And then in after all of that, after all of this investment, then you will get a call. Hi, Bouncy. How much do you charge for it? And you tell them, and they're like, yeah. How's 5 grand? How's 5 grand? Do you know how much I've spent?
1: Exactly.
2: Yeah, so that can be frustrating. And after a call like that, decide what I ask, you know what? I'm done. Mm. Yeah. But you're never done anything.
0: And what keeps on bringing you back? Because evidently you haven't quit, still releasing amazing music. What is it that brings you guys back?
2: The only time I ever feel like I'm myself and living in my purpose is when I'm doing music.
0: Mm.
2: And obviously my kids. But like, if I'm doing anything else, but every time I'm doing music, wow.
0: Beautiful stuff. Is it the same for you, Mpo? What keeps on bringing you back?
1: Yeah, I think music, Tata, is a very... it's a spiritual thing.
2: Mm.
1: It's a calling, you know. You can try and be like, okay, yeah, whatever, but you just really, really can't.
0: Mm.
1: And I think we really need to find a place where we can strike the balance between accepting the calling and capitalizing. And more and more, well, not more and more, I've always known that those things don't have to be mutually
0: exclusive.
1: They can be mutually exclusive because we want Bouncy to keep creating.
2: Mm.
1: We want Mpo to keep creating, but we want Mpo also to build her 5-story mansion, and it doesn't have to come from the music. And I think that's something we need to really understand and tap into.
2: Mm.
1: Yeah. so you can keep creating.
0: Yeah. If you guys are telling me what music is something that's a calling, it's something that's spiritual for you guys, I'm sure you relate with a lot of young artists by what they're coming up, and they're so scared to, you know, be boxed in. They're so scared to stick to one genre. They're so scared to explore other genres because of what other people are saying, right? Do you guys remember the moment that you stopped caring what people say about your music and about what you're trying to do? Tell us a bit about that.
1: I think for me, it was from the beginning.
0: Yeah.
1: I was my first single was Love's Light. There was nothing like that on the airwaves.
0: Yeah.
1: So how the kernel tata when I was younger, I was like, I don't care.
2: I'm doing
1: it. One day they're gonna catch up with me, and that's exactly what happened with me. When I was younger, I really didn't care. I think it's now that I'm getting older that I'm starting to care a little bit more. Like, oh my god. But I started not caring.
0: And Bouncy, you're definitely a wild card, so I'm sure you had a lot of people around you saying, "What, hey Bouncy, this dancing, all of these words, Samuel Peter." How was the experience for you?
2: I think for me, it was also from my family, you know. Family, like, if you meet my family, you will realize. What the purpose is truly in their purpose. Like, you cannot tell my family nothing. If that thing I decided, look, this is my thing. And that's how my mom even raised me. You do it how you see it. So even just the way I would even dress or like perform on stage and everything, it's everything I've always wanted to do. And my mom told me, don't let anybody else tell you otherwise. Do what you gotta do when you gotta do it. And I did there.
0: Do you still get those people by long they don't understand you? Do you feel like Botswana understands you?
2: They're starting to understand me. You know, I think I am seeing a lot of reception is different because people used to see me as, like, most people would say, "Ahura mo ke Motswana," type thing. But it means ke opela ka Setswana kana ke ra ke tse ke re gima bina di tsola and they say, "Ahura mo Motswana," you know what I mean? But now I can see a different reception. Now people are starting to understand my music. They're understanding gore I belong to no genre, and they're catching on, you know, and they will catch on.
0: The last time,
2: I hope it's not too late when they do.
0: Hopefully not.
2: Yeah.
0: Back to you, Mpo, right? The last time you were here, we spoke about the Grammys.
1: Yeah.
0: Tell us all about that. How did that go? Do you anticipate that this is something that's going to be happening to many more Botswana soon? I saw something with Ezra as well happening recently. Tell us all about it.
1: So when I got inducted into the voting membership, part of our responsibility is to...
2: And they will catch on.
0: Yeah.
2: Yeah. Hope it's not too late when they do.
0: Hopefully not.
2: Yeah.
0: Back to you, Mpo, right? The last time you were here, we spoke about the Grammys.
1: Yeah.
0: Tell us all about that. How did that go? Do you anticipate that this is something that's going to be happening to many more Botswana soon? I saw something with Ezra as well happening recently. Tell us all about it.
1: So when I got inducted into the voting membership, part of our responsibility is to recommend other

0: if we decide to go Team Botswana way, we can keep inducting each other so we infiltrate the system a bit more. Mm-hmm. How did it go? It was amazing. I managed to go, shout outs to the government. I was out in LA for a week, managed to attend the Grammys, which was quite surreal. I'm not going to lie, it was really surreal. I was also really tired. Mm-hmm. I landed the night before, seemed like I was about to defone, you know. My gadgets were trying to give up on me, but yeah, we made it. It was really beautiful, and you know, it's amazing to see how much production intentionality goes into those kind of productions. But I don't think Botswana is far behind. I feel like the level of our productions, we have such great media houses, production houses here, and yeah, I think, you know, it's about time, or it's a matter of time, we see that level of stage production.
1: Mm. Mm. Who did you see there that you that should maybe caught you by surprise? Did you see Beyonce?
0: I saw her.
1: You're lying. You're joking.
0: Beyonce was there. That's the night she. That's the night she received the award, the best country album.
2: Oh,
0: Cowboy Carter. Yeah, so she was there. Unfortunately, she didn't perform. But I saw amazing performances. I saw Doechii. I saw Lady Gaga. I saw Ray. I saw Stevie Wonder perform. Yeah, it was really, really, really surreal.
1: Oh man, that's absolutely crazy.
0: Mela Hansi ke bali bileba performer, and I was like, oh, okay, vocally, I know people who could do better. Sorry, not sorry.
1: Does Impossibina and Bouncy ever lose their cool? Like, do you guys ever see people and you're like, do you guys ever have
0: fangirl
1: that? Yeah, fangirl.
2: I fangirled over her hard.
0: Over a lot of people.
2: When I saw her, I was here.
1: You're lying.
2: I was. I said, so this is how you look like for real? Yeah. I ask that question every time. Okay. Yeah. I think today, You better, girl. I fangirled
1: for hard. Which kind of people do you guys fangirl for? Because I can't imagine.
0: I fangirl over a lot of people. Who did I last fangirl over? Even I'm embarrassed to say, because I'm just like, oh my god. Do I want to talk about it? I fangirl over a lot of people. I embarrass myself in front of Bocha Magele. I've embarrassed myself. Maloba hella, just 2 weeks ago.
1: Really?
0: Chokoma and Juma Tere, Kile hella. Because now I'm not knowing what to say. I always just end up saying some really random stuff. But yeah.
1: It's always the calm ones. You think Korea, but this person has it all together. Yeah.
0: I bumped into, I don't know if you know Ayanda Abra. Do you guys know her? Wow. What an incredible voice. I bumped into her, Maloba. I was at the listening session here to ask Quad 5 in Maloba, and she was there. Such an incredible vocalist. Mm. You guys will know that name very soon. Yeah. Ayanda Abra.
2: Wow.
1: Beautiful stuff.
0: Yeah.
1: All right, cool. So you guys then decide, Jorge, in the midst of these two exceptional careers in Botswana, you're finally going to make a song together. Mm-hmm. What happened? Why? I feel like this wasn't supposed to come this soon, you know? It's one of those things. It's one of those things that maybe when I'm about to die.
2: It should have happened long ago, okay?
1: Because now we want an EP, you see? Can I leave to someone at Tinyana? And I know it's coming. Tell me it's coming. We'll get into that. Below Yame, tell me how it came about.
2: Part of the team. Was still working on it. Mudisa Utsile Molezani, D-Dub. I talked to him. I said, listen, okay, I'm trying to work with Mpa.
1: Mm.
2: And he said, say less.
1: I got you.
2: And then started bullying her. I said, Mpa. And then she finally agreed, and we got in the studio with Bangu, and that happened. D-Dub made it happen. He pushed her. He pushed me also to stay on her phone like this. Mm. Yeah.
1: When did you guys record?
0: Was it October or late last year? And it was summertime. Yeah.
1: Late last year.
2: Yeah.
1: Okay. I'm thinking about the timeline because
2: it was last year.
0: It has to have been the last quarter of last year.
2: Yeah.
1: Okay, cool. And then you guys decided to work together. You're saying Banguzan who produced the song?
2: Mm-hmm, mm-hmm.
1: And that's how it came about. Did you go record in the same place, or are you guys one of those people? By now, you send vocals and
2: no,

0: stuff.
1: No, no, she came over, guys. Mm. That's when I was fangirling hard. You know, I was telling you, ah! I said, girl, you're so pretty.
0: Yeah.
1: She came to the studio. Ha, tomoko lenya ne kisa du milwena. Ke ha hela. Ya time. Ya time.
0: Can we expect an EP?
2: Batung, from single EP.
0: Come on, I know how artists work. I interview artists every week. I know. Come on, EP.
2: You know, we haven't spoken about it. I'm not going to lie to you. We haven't spoken about it, but I have a single that I would like for her to hear. And
0: see what, how, see what can she do?
2: Can she, Waban?
0: Yeah. Alright, man, let's give it to the people. Let's hear what they have to say. This one is by Bouncy featuring Posse Bina. It's a song we talk about, the pillow, yeah, right? Brand new music. All you have to do is let us know what you think.

0: new music, Bouncy featuring Mpossi Bina. It's called Beloyame. Quite a beautiful song. And of course, it brings our time to 1:30 right here on Yabna FM. Live the music, man. Both of you, award-winning artists, exceptional artists. I've been waiting for actually some time to ask you about this, right? Mm-hmm. BW R&B, how come we never talk about it enough? We always talk about BW hip-hop. Mm-hmm. Now we talk about BW in the side of Kalahari Gagwa, where they're making some really, really amazing mm-hmm. music, right? BW R&B, do you feel like it's given enough attention, enough care, enough love, at least by the people that are supposed to?
1: Okay. I feel like you keep talking to us about R&B like we are R&B artists.
0: No, come on. I mean,
1: okay, but
0: what are you guys doing?
1: In that, I guess, because we are vocalists. Or...
0: True. Okay. I think that's what we mean.
1: I think the R&B, you know, vocalist R&B space is quite niche. I don't know what your take is, but yeah, it's quite niche. We do have, you know, our supporters, but Bouncy and I are really fluid. Nakanahege wana Bouncy, I see a rapper.
2: That's how I started.
0: Yeah.
2: Mm, say, call me Bouncy. What do you want from me? I was the girl. Never again.
1: Really?
2: Mm, I can do it in Setswana, but just never. Like, I don't want to be a rapper. Rapper, yeah. More rap, because you know you gotta be lyrical also. Mm. I mean, right. Well, I am. Yeah.
1: So how would you classify yourself as an artist?
2: I'm just an artist. I do everything.
1: Okay.
2: I just don't want to be a rapper alone.
0: Yeah.
2: If I do rap, I'm gonna infuse it with something. Holy Setswana, holy musical. Holy rap. Was a hardcore.
1: But yeah, I think the space is allowing, it's growing. You look at Bo Dato Seiko, you look at Priscilla K. She jumps between her R&B self, but she also does a lot of dance music. Mm. We see Ginger Stone, she is, you know, a vocalist, R&B-ish, but she is, you know, hitting the dance space. So yeah, I mean, everything is that.
2: And Licky's there doing her thing too, you know?
0: Yes.
2: Yeah, she calls herself the queen of R&B.
0: I remember, I don't know if it was the last Diamas or the ones before that, when you guys were in such a deep competition. I think it was the two of you, it was Licky as well, it was Dato as well in the category, if I'm not wrong. Really, really heavy category. It's nice to see that you guys love each other.
1: Yeah.
0: You guys take care of each other, and you always have each other's backs, but how come there's never beef in vocalists, between vocalists?
1: You
0: Why?
1: Know what? That's a very good question, and I think we're quite the thought that, and I'm ready for my social media crash out. So I'll be coming for y'all on the socials. How about that? We can take it to the streets.
0: Yes! You know what I mean? Come on.
1: I just need to figure out who I can beef with.
2: First of all, girl, you too busy. That little Moana girl keeping you way too busy to try to whoop anybody.
1: Yeah, I'm talking about a bank. Somebody hold my baby.
2: Drop your location.
1: Hold the baby.
0: But from your guys' perspective, looking at the industry, saying what they do have beef, especially hip hop. Mm-hmm. Some people are so divided on this. Some people feel like, you know, black people destroying other black people, it's not a good thing in the very first place. Some people feel like it's a contact sport. Let's fight and see who's better. What do you guys think, Khali Libit?
1: I think beef has always been a part of the hip hop culture. Mm-hmm. You know, and beef, I think, can stem from just, you know, two rappers beefing. But then there's also the whole lane. Yeah. What is it called when rappers gather and they... We don't like that 8 Mile style of rapping. What uh-huh. Battle rapping.
2: Battle rapping.
1: Yeah, battle rapping. It's part of the culture. I think it's important. Yeah. And you know, I've been to a few battle rap concerts.
2: we really don't have time to do that, honestly. Because basari ki bato baba head full horo man. Okile uta masari akora resari nesosi. Ha ho ba tiri loyes basari reka bolang. It's easier, honestly, to be peaceful than to beef with other women. I prefer peace. I don't want to fight nobody because God beats us, so I don't want to hurt nobody.
0: Yeah.
2: God,
0: I don't wanna lie. I wouldn't fight with Bouncy. I wouldn't advise anyone to get into a fight with Bouncy.
1: What about me?
0: Ah, booster.
1: I told you.
0: You are
2: so spooky.
0: Eish, no, lang kolega yan. But okay, cool. Exceptional careers that you guys have had, right? And you just decided to make a song together. In terms of collaborations, how was this collaboration for you compared to others? Would you say this is the best collaboration of your career?
3: This was my first.
0: Mm.
3: This was, we have detected,
2: this was my first, sorry, this was my first collaboration.
0: Mm.
2: I've only just been featured, but I've never really called somebody to come, and I've only just featured Leaky and Bangu, like, it's the people, it's the family.
0: Yeah.
2: I've never really worked with other artists like that, so...
0: Really? It, come to think about it, actually.
2: I've never featured it. This is my first feature, and it was amazing. Oh, my God. It was beautiful. Okay?
0: Yeah.
2: Yeah.
0: And you've had multiple features, multiple collaborations. In terms of working with Bouncy, finally, was this something exciting for you? And what are you happy with what you got out of it?
1: I'm really happy with what I got out of it. I love collaborations because it always takes you out of your comfort zone, and I like to stretch and pull myself as an artist. So it was really lovely. You know, she's somebody who I really, really admire, and I'm glad we got to do this. She's such a hardworking, focused hand, really. And I think a lot of the time we think, there's time. Oh, yeah, we'll collaborate. But guys, time is not guaranteed. And I'm really, really glad that we got to make this happen.
0: Mm.
1: Yeah, and I'm looking for more. I'm looking forward to more.
0: Beautiful stuff. Okay, you're a new mom. Tell us about that. How's the little one?
1: Oh, my God. She is just so amazing. I would have come with her. I'm having a great time. It's been such a lovely experience. I wish I could have another one and another one and another one and another one.
0: Rihanna, whoa.
1: And another one and another one.
0: Yeah. Really?
1: Yeah.
0: Okay.
1: Oh, my God, it's gorgeous. Do you have any children?
0: No, I don't have.
1: It's going to be so beautiful.
0: You think I
1: feel like a lot of the conversation is never about how amazing it is. I'm like, why didn't anybody tell me how beautiful this is?
0: Mm.
1: It's beautiful.
0: Because people always put a negative connotation over it, you know?
1: A little bit. That's how I felt. But nobody tells you them or not their part. It's
0: the process.
1: It's really beautiful.
0: Mm.
1: Yeah.
0: And you're an exceptionally private person, like I already said. How was it making that video, doing that photo shoot the very first time? I'm sure some of your close people knew, but the first time you put it out there to the world, how's that? For someone like Mposi Vina,
1: I was just like, oh my gosh. I'm such a private person, and I really find it interesting that in the line of work that we do, people, you know, we also share our private lives and ourselves. It's a very strange concept to me.
0: Mm.
1: But yeah, it was great. I was happy to share, you know, the great news. You know, I think it's a beautiful gift to be able to step into such a chapter. So, yeah.
0: When I'm Maluba Tota, Rita Tiluba, from way back, right?
2: Yeah, no,
0: rock.
2: She's amazing now. Oh, my goodness.
1: Yeah.
2: She's the first 4-year-old I have. Well, not the first. I mean, let me not toot my own. But my baby's 4. She can already use a computer. She's
1: girl.
2: Clever. She can color inside the lines. Killer. We love it.
0: That's a crazy joke thing, you know.
2: Listen, it's amazing.
0: Because if she couldn't, what is going to be the reaction?
2: Mind you, I'm homeschooling her.
0: Yeah.
2: So, yes. It's a big deal.
1: I want
2: to go. I want to go. Motherhood is amazing. I'm not even going to lie. For me, it grounds me. Because already I like a motel and worried. Totan Nahala, Kidimanam, the Mudimona, Iran on purpose. I niggas and a home on one ground. Hey, nigga, I'm like a toilet border. I had to say, Turkaka. One time I'm crying, like, not literally. But motherhood grounds me. It makes me want to become a better person. And that's the only thing I've ever been praying for. I've only wanted to be a better person all my life. And once I had a baby, automatic.
0: And being public, tell me something. You guys are public figures. Do you guys ever go grocery shopping? Can you have people who do it for you? Where do you do it? I'm always thinking.
2: And obviously they recognize, and you know they're trying to. Guys, it's okay. Thank you. Fooling line. I did almost get special treatment. I refused it. And I'm so grateful. Thank you. Thank you, guys. But Yeah, we do, we do. Okay, yeah, then I have a good chips, get a little my fresh chips.
0: And the transition into motherhood for both of you, being public figures, being musicians, how does that now affect things? Especially because we had that conversation, Malobahore. Now there's nannies and stuff. Mm-hmm. It's no longer just free like that. Other parts of your life, how does that affect it?
1: What do you mean?
2: Like
1: do you
2: a imagine social, like, social life?
0: Mm, yeah. You as a public figure now, in terms of, like, you know, some people don't like to show their kids on camera and all of those things. How has it been, the change, the transition into motherhood for you?
2: Yeah, it's been, for me, I don't want to say it's been challenging because I want to keep them completely away from social media. So sometimes when I'm home, I try to do content. They will walk in into my studio and, you know, I have to find the balance there. Mm. And for me, It's a bit challenging because sometimes I'll meet people and they want to take pictures and hang like in a little boy, I would say I can't because now, you know, you are not going to be the first person to post my child.
0: Yeah.
2: So yeah, in that sense, it's a bit challenging. It's fine. You find a way.
0: Yeah.
1: Yeah, I have a great support system and Moana has great grandmothers, so the transition has been quite easy. It's been quite seamless. There are challenges and things that I'm getting too used to, like not sleeping
2: at all.
1: But yeah, it's the rewards are really beautiful.
0: Mm. Mm-hmm. Have both of you ever written songs about your kids?
2: Yeah.
1: I haven't yet.
2: I have a song about Luba. I've never really dropped it. Mm. I recorded it with two songs about Luba. I couldn't get myself to do it. I don't know.
0: Why?
2: They're just too, like, I wrote them for her.
1: Yeah.
2: Like they did not feel like
0: Public consumption.
2: Yeah.
0: Okay, beautiful stuff. We've done this with both of you on the show before, but I want to see if it has changed, right? This is the top three in BW, the Bouncy and Imposibina edition. Top three producers in BW for
1: top
0: both of
1: three
0: you.
1: Three producers.
0: Yeah.
2: Bangu. I'm not a man.
0: I knew it.
2: Bangu. Nugget the obvious. Presley. And I'll give it to Fella.
0: Mm.
2: Yeah.
0: Okay, cool. What about you, Mpo?
1: Number one, I'd say Charles Favi Motsemme. Number two, I would have to say, hey, Shingo, now I'm going deep in my thoughts. Abby in my thoughts. I would also say Uncle X has a foot on the necks of the people.
0: Come on, shout out Uncle X.
1: Yeah, Uncle X has, and I'm really, really enjoying Dinkle on the track.
2: Mm. Oh, yeah.
0: Beautiful stuff. Top three vocalists in BW.
1: I got it in no particular order.
0: Let the people interpret it how,
1: okay, they want. Ayanda Abra. Please go and listen to Ayanda
0: Abra.
1: She's working on a project, so she has no singles of her own yet, but she has collaborations with Bokhaboro and Fancy. So Ayanda Abra. Bundulama. Lisa Bundulama.
0: I've heard of him. A bit of a wild man.
1: Can I get more tabo kolorol? Bouncy.
0: Shout out. Bouncy, what about you?
2: No particular order. Utamekhile
0: yami.
2: Utamega.
0: Nevi kevu.
2: I'm just sitting here thinking, what are you doing, man? What are you doing?
0: Yeah.
2: Kya hore umpo?
1: Umpo ke man?
2: Sibina! What are you doing? I would say Ezira.
0: Last one, top three recording artists in BW, musicians of all time.
1: Three. Chamagal.
0: Shout out, Chamaka. Khosi Amosadi.
1: Khosi Amosadi. Ibile wa repeatsa na ha ga sta he. Atlasaone.
2: Yes.
1: Molemuge, I guess. Patri Hal. I'm going to give you my top three.
0: Yeah.
1: Franco.
0: Franco. Yes. This is so interesting. You know,
1: Franco, are you?
0: No, I love Franco, but the artists themselves listen to.
1: Okay.
0: It's so crazy.
1: Okay.
0: You'll find Michael Jackson listening to, what are these guys that make traditional songs?
1: Matieng.
0: Yeah. You know, you'll find like it's such a crazy web of like artists who listen to other artists, how they do it. Mm-hmm. What about you, Bazi?
2: I'd say Atasaone, ATI.
0: Mm-hmm.
2: Of all time. Charma girl.
0: Mm.
2: She's running the street. She's still running the street. Girl, I don't know how you're doing it. Teach us your way. Okay.
0: You're just getting better and better. And
2: you
0: better.
2: Know what I mean?
0: Yeah.
2: Oh, but hello. Hey.
0: Come on. The king.
2: I mean,
0: yeah, next time, get there at 10, don't worry. All right, let's play a game. What do you think So's favorite Bouncy and Impossibina songs are?
1: I already know.
0: You already know. Okay.
2: It is tougher.
0: We have to put it aside and let's go for the second one for Fompo because I made a mistake and they make it. Tell me, I'm gonna give you 5 chances to guess the right
1: slip
0: one.
1: Slip away.
0: Hmm.
1: Slip away.
0: No.
2: Bama Geva.
0: No.
2: How? Karat.
0: Yeah, I forgot that. Ah, nah, here I get to my sister that morning. Crazy.
2: Oh.
0: What's that song about?
2: Homeless? Well, not really homeless because I could always go to my grandmother's house.
0: Yeah.
2: I just couldn't afford rent at the time here in Caps.
0: Mm.
2: And I think it was just the time for me to go through my the wilderness when God puts you through the trial.
0: Isolation.
2: It was the time. He was and see Hashem. And you go Hashem.
0: Mm.
2: Yeah, I don't know. Back. He was trying to make the woman that I am.
0: Sometimes it's necessary.
2: That's where it started with that song.
0: So only God can save you.
2: Actually,
0: just get
2: this
0: on
2: was
0: your
2: supposed
0: knees
2: to be
0: pray.
2: This was actually a prayer. Like when I got in the studio. I found Presley. No, he found me in the studio actually, and he says hi and tears. The water works,
0: of course. Yeah.
2: And he just went into the studio. He poured me a drink and he pressed record.
0: Mm.
2: And then he said, "You can pray if you want."
0: Mm.
2: And then I said, "As I lay my head on my pillow, even na tapelo, even na pin."
0: Come on, quite a sensational song, beautiful song. Mpo, what about you? Bouncy got it in how many tries? Two?
1: No, that was not 2 tries.
0: Hey, but it's not 2.
2: Yeah, I have.
0: Good thing you're number 6. Yeah.
2: This is trial number 10. I'm telling you.
0: Bouncy's number 6.
1: Okay.
0: Yeah.
1: No Evil.
0: No.
1: Nsanko.
0: No.
2: Denialate.
0: No.
1: Taka.
0: And these are all great songs. Jeez.
1: Laura.
0: Nah.
1: Oh, man. The one that we can't say on air.
0: Which one can't we say?
1: In the title.
0: No.
1: Yeah, I give up. I've
0: given up.
1: 5 tries.
0: Okay, let me just give it to you. Tai utela gona kwa mma. This is definitely one of your best, man.
1: Yeah,
0: I think
1: production,
0: very very spiritual. You collaborated with the GOAT as well on this one, so it was absolutely sensational to see that happen. You know, any last thing to say, guys? Where do we find you if we want to get you on stage somewhere? If we want to get a feature, how much do you guys charge for features?
1: A lot.
2: A lot.
1: If you guys can afford it, just send them to inquiry and we'll hit you up.
0: Come on, how much though? Tell me. It's a safe space.
2: For a feature?
0: What if you have a feature?
1: For me, it depends. If the music is I don't know. It depends. Mm. It really, really, really just depends. We didn't charge each other nothing. Mm. I'm hoping she doesn't send me a bill.
2: I would never. Okay. I would listen.
1: Okay.
2: Change your mind.
0: An invoice.
1: But yeah, it just depends. Mm. It depends, really.
0: All right, cool. Both of you, where do we find you? Social media platforms and otherwise for bookings as well?
1: It's Mposibina on Facebook, Instagram, YouTube, Spotify, Apple Music. It's Lady Mposibina on X. And it's Mposibina on TikTok. And if you want to get a booking, it's info@mposibinabookings.com.
0: Beautiful, beautiful. 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
0: Morin go get over to.
2: Telling you, the girl.
0: You know, when I was doing my research, I don't know why, but I found it so weird that Bouncy has a real name. Because Bouncy feels like the very first thing, you know?
2: But you know,
0: from Come Duze days. Like,
2: you know what's crazy? I've been trying to change. I'm thinking about changing my name to Koketo.
0: Mm.
2: My oh, artist really? Name to. Literally just fell in love with my name again.
0: That would work.
2: Yeah.
0: I think we'd embrace it.
2: I know. Y'all better.
0: It's Bouncy and Mposibina. Thank you so much for coming through, ladies. Always appreciate it. It's always a good time. And you guys know how much I love your music. I don't need to even say anything about that, right? Mm-hmm. So keep on doing it. And I'm sure you're leading the younger generation into a space that we can all be proud of, we can all be happy of. You've done really amazing works. I think even if you quit today, your mark wouldn't be left empty on the space, you know? So thank you so much, man.
1: Thank you.
0: Shout out. It's called The Red Hot Seat. That's how we do it every single week. We get to hang out with some of the most important, some of the most talented, impactful people that we have out here in BW, right? Make sure to check out their brand new song. It's called Belo Ya Me. It's across your DSPs. Get it. Download it. And get to enjoy some really, really good music, right? But like I said, otherwise it's called The Red Hot Seat. Here it is.

0: 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Yeah. 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
2: 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As always, my name is Zoe Pilani, a.k.a. the Radio Princess and the host of Y20. And you know how we do around here. We change the game and change the motion. And what's Y20 without the vibes being on 100 and the music being played from number 20 all the way to number 1? So do make sure to stick around and find out which of your favorite songs made it to the Y20 chart. We have interesting topics coming your way on the music deck as well as the juice box, so look out for that. Wizard gang, let me not bore you with the details, Manaka, and let us jump right into the music. Number 20 this week, we have a brand new one. It's called Sione by Syke Kweisen as well as Vex 99. And Wizard gang, they recently launched that EP. If you are a big fan of Tsholofelo like I am, then you should expect the same vibes with the Sione. And of course, it's followed by Pelo Yame, a song by Bouncy featuring Mposi Bina. And with Hori King, I just saw them right at the second. Bouncy good, Bouncy lovely. And with Hori King, Pelo Yame, Yaba, well. It's okay. Let me not bore you with the details and let me let you find out your chart for this week. But Hamadim, Arisimo Ling Weekend.
0: Number 20.

0: The name of the song is That Girl by Tyler, and she is killing it. She just dropped her album, Your Name A-Pop. And also, she said she's starting a new genre. You won't say it's pop. You won't say it's African music. You won't say it's Afrobeat. You just say A-Pop. And we're really proud of her for putting out the African sound out there. And Chumi, let me remind you of a little something, okay? Before we played That Girl by Tyler, we played By Your Side by Junior SA as well as Ginger Stone. And of course, a brand new one on the chart this week, we have Robala by OZF Teddy featuring Tate Elmo. And of course, the girlies were in the Red Hot building, and their song is debuting today at number 19 with Pelo Yami. That is a song by Bouncy featuring Mposibina. And of course, the boys that dropped the Timoloho EP, of course, had their song debut at number 20 this week, and that is Saig Kweisan as well as Vex99 with our song named Siodi. We still have banging music for you while we prepare for something very, very, very huge. So do make sure to look out for that. And of course, we're going to move along with the chat. At number 15, we have Ngita Tiwe by Zincumalo, Funky QLA featuring Lala Tugzin. So Chumi, do make sure to enjoy your number 15. How's Anzulu Ho Rago Tacha Basic Ako Njojane Kago?
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0: The name of the song is a Shebang by Drake. And don't forget that he slapped us with three albums. And Shebang was from the Iceman album. And we did it again. He was so dramatic when he was dropping them. He had an entire ice block that is huge, huge in the parking lot. That's when we'll find out. And Shebang is part of the music that he had for us in that particular album. And so this week it's at number 14. It was at number 2 last week, and so it went a little bit back. But I was still going to serve you with more music. And let me tell you something. The superstar energy is on 100 today, and it's the top. And we're about to hang out with one of hip hop's freshest voices in the Red Hot building. So I might as well drag him here so that we can chill, hang out, and find out a lot from him, because he can't just drop a banger and then keep quiet after that, okay? We must hear the man's voice, not just when he is in studio. So do make sure to look out for our conversation and the music talk in the music deck that is coming up in just a few minutes. Otherwise, Raho Tachabe Isikako, Charles Hill Kagan.
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Amahem Ham is the name of the song by Tato Hatsi's Java, as well as Sean Music, and it's coming your way this week at number 13. It is time for the Music Deck, and you hang out with me, your favorite radio princess, and I'm not alone. And like I mentioned, the superstar energy is breaking through the roof because we have a BW Hip Hop's freshest voices today. And Witsuru King, he is on a journey to carve out his own space. Witsuru King, in the ever evolving BW Hip Hop scene, his story is so amazing and is one of ambition, of creativity, and the determination to keep pushing forward. Ladies and gentlemen, Uturi King, this one is big because his song has been on the chart, and he just told me, Uturi King, and Uturi King, as soon as I submitted my song in the Yaron FM music submission, it's making its way on the chart. So his song has played on the chart for quite some time. And today we get to find out that is the man behind the music. But let me give you a little teaser so that you can guess on the WhatsApp line. The superstar energy is breaking through the roof.

0: Yes, BW, you guessed it right. We are with that dancer, the puppy.
1: Yeah.
0: How are you?
1: I'm good. How are you?
0: I'm good. I'm good. I'm so excited to have you here. When I go, it's all again. Can take a backseller. Hey, I can take care of that. Done. Hey, 1, 2, 3. Yeah. Now we finally put the voice to the face. And about the whole thing, let's say, no, about the how's the most to young voice. I have in dancing trend. You understand?
1: Yes.
0: Yeah. So how you doing? Kuntang.
1: I'm doing good.
0: Mm.
1: Kodi. I feel like you're Kodi. I'm not the puka, but I'm flying.
0: So, what inspired you to start your music career? We just want to find out from you.
1: That's the first thing I have to say. Ish, youth, rebanti mostrate. So, lena ki pala moten. So, we have to make it out. Tela malita, okay? And it's a little mahan.
0: Kao wolele.
1: Mike, then asked Mike studio, log. Lena, tatanga, anga wolo lo rotila. I just kitete la sete ke lela la modi tipping. Just like that.
0: Honemi, how do you manage to like push through it? Like, we are going to challenges that you are currently experiencing as an artist in Botswana, you know, as a youth. Honemi, can you answer me? Tell me about your studio. We are going to take you into your mic. Wanswar.
1: Yeah. I have a lot to change. I forget telling. I think I have a lot to change.
0: Yeah.
1: My page in I would tell us so. I have.
0: So like how to read it, obviously there's that one person in the BW hip hop scene agar khona le that one person yo leng gore nya yo ene yo ke motho yo leng gore you look up to, if for lack of a better word, ke someone yo leng gore nya maybe if possible one day o ka batla go bereka le bone, who is that person for you?
1: For now, I will say Baxen, Baxen, Ezra, is it Ezra or Ezra?
0: Yeah, Ezra.
1: Something with them.
0: I get it.
1: Yeah.
0: You know, the first time Ruga Bina, I didn't see the name yet, the artist story, but Tota Bina Yahamang. So in my head, can I keep it? I get Roka Fela, I get Jackalasi, what's his name? What album are 27? Albatong, Tiffle Bright. So for a moment, I was like, wow, you sound like a combination of these people. You are definitely on the right track. Yeah, no, you released your EP. Which other songs do you have Mohotone besides the one that we know for Better Days?
1: I have Star. I have Skawara. And my favorite one, No Violence. And I have it's a compilation, like 12 tracks.
0: 12 tracks?
1: Yeah.
0: Otherwise, Jimmy, we're still hanging out with the Don Tala Puppy. And we're talking Riket Lilen. Hello, Munzi. If you want to holler at him, you can just simply text us on the WhatsApp line. If you want to collaborate with him or tell us your favorite song, the WhatsApp line is where you can definitely do that. Otherwise, let us jump back into the music. We're about to step into Bubbling Under. And remember that Bubbling Under is a place where we play you songs that are not on the chat yet. A little teaser, is this song worthy of being on the Y20 chat or not? And this week under Bubbling Under, we have a song called Their Love Song by Torin. And remember that Torin was here and we're talking everyone was going crazy. Torin is going to be ruling the female BW hip hop scene. And we're talking, she is about to show us how she can be as versatile as she can by having this love song. So we do make sure to enjoy that. The WhatsApp line is where you can contact him at the moment.
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2: 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Yabuya. And ngwenu inojisa kose ku John Mackenzie School, Mutoropo, mu Francis Town. Hey, wana mai. Hey, mose, nebakulukulu. We are nene mgivelo was the 12th of September for Family Fun Day. 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
0: Your life is a movie, fam, fam. It deserves a final soundtrack. Got you, number 12.

0: The name of the song is One More Time by Wada. And we took King. She is hitting the notes like nobody's business. We're still chilling with the Don. And we took King. We're about to wrap up our interview with him. And I just have a question for you, Don.
1: Emma.
0: I agree. You know that as an artist, you make music that people who listen to you, already the man at the moment. Like, who are you currently listening to?
1: Ish, come on, Tolelo at 10 over pounds.
0: Mm. Yeah. You love him. Can you so splata, Joe? Mm, I get it. That's him only.
1: And the others guys, but the North Mob, they're the people when most of the time, get na get it. So that's like, I'm into Pitori trap.
0: Okay.
1: This time around, get ready to
0: on it. Or at about 25K.
1: Yeah.
0: Okay, no, that's dope. So, how much have I got booga or wanna hop onto a beat with you? Rakaho Charaga, your email, your phone number?
1: My phone number is 7641-0982.
0: Mm-hmm.
1: 7641-0982.
0: Yeah.
1: Or hit me up on my IG. Don't talk, papi.
0: Yeah.
1: Hey, every. Okay, your
0: TikTok, your Facebook thing.
1: Yeah,
0: all right, thank you so much for pulling through. You're such an amazing artist. Let me remind you guys of what this man is capable of.

0: Now, one thing you must never do is play with the freshest sound of BW hip hop. And that is how we wrap up the music deck with the Dawn. And we're about to jump into the second hour of the show. And you know that we can't start the second hour of the show without a little recap. So, songs that we played ever since the show started. So, make sure to enjoy your. Make sure to enjoy your recap, nyana. Kisanti ki siela the Dawn something nyana to eat before he goes. We talking. Let's just jump into the recap.
1: Number 20.

And that is how we start the second hour of the show, which is the 3 p.m. baby, by giving you the toppest of the top, the top 10 of this week's chat. Where is your song? Is your song or your favorite song, actually, is it on the top 10 or not? So, without wasting any time, let me not waste things for you and let us jump into the second hour of the show. And remember, this is where we get to jump into the juice box.

0: The name of the song is Why Might Leave by Lioness Ratang, DJ KSB, as well as Master B Music. Hello, Mozari, we put a whole one name, Bana King, Balalana Kenyan. We put a whole kit on a way to hell or kit on any peanuts that will Lioness Ratang. Because why, my darling? Okay. Otherwise, show me, we talk King. We are in the second hour of the show, and this is where we get to talk about serious stuff and serious stuff only. And so there's an issue that I want to bring in your table. There's an issue that I want you to look at the moment. And it's going to affect our young people so bad. But Hamidim, have you guys not wondered? Have you guys realized that bana ba batsana mo di junior ring le bana ba batsana mo di senior ring that now are accessing online betting platforms? Like bana gompieno ba o kgone go uta le form 2 hela le renya ha ke tsana ko lapeng ke a gologa sleepy ha ke tsana ko lapeng ke a go place a bet ha ke tsana ko lapeng ke grab this and that. And it got me thinking gore imagine a 14 year old kid a stressiwa ke go gamble. How do you have access to such a platform? Okay, go to there's so many questions surrounding that. We need to open our minds. We need to realize that gambling has sekelele matai simo strateng has sekelele mo raba raba nung hobi easy anu get technology. And so we see these kids in these betting platforms. And I got a nike mo tuelong kore ke palama dikoloi tase chaba. I found quite a couple of kids by Longore really more combing and Boneda are busy talking about the fact that we do gang bad places say a sleepy on this game and what. And my mind is like, got look when I wear a pair of uniform, also Saturday studying, guys. +2673911066 is where we can discuss, is where you can talk to me and let me know. How can we prevent our kids from accessing these betting platforms? Because I don't understand why a 14-year-old Yodzananko Junior ring akar wa sleepy. I'm going to give you a song called Ndoboka by Sir Diamond International featuring Awilo Sasa, followed by You Need Love by Ziggy. Bakaisu Rewetwe Kisiru.
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0: The name of the song is You Need Love by Ziggy. Are girl, you need love right now. Wanana, hani ki tso hotel. Tabana. Bontsi ba rata nka be ke lo somola nka ne ke lo somola le lucky okay le lucky but that one is a very very good song and it's coming at number 6 this week and we're talking about to jump into the juice box and we're talking the juice box is where we tackle conversations that everyone is thinking about but not everyone is brave enough to have. Our conversation today needs you to be very attentive because ho sengile go singega mo be dub, okay? So how le motsadi wa ngwana yo tsena ngo junior ring or senior school a go nka di metsebe the ke tla ke go tlhabe podima tseba because se se diragalang mo nakong ya gompieno ga se sepe se se nkgatlhang tota hela on a personal level because parents always complain about the young how the younger generation has a severe social media addiction. Well, there's a new addiction that is in town and we're thinking kids are gambling. Bana ba loga dilipi batho ba gaeso bana ba play sa dibete. And yes, bana ba beta online ba loga di slipi tsone tseo and gore go sengetle go sengega. And the biggest question that comes to my mind is how do these kids gain access to such platforms when the platforms themselves have age restrictions? No betting for persons under the age of 18. Or we have a 14-year-old who are in a sleepy, who beta. So, hey, and the final question will definitely have to be: how are you not aware that your children participate in such activities? Because I feel like no child should go through, especially at that age. You know, gambling is there for a reason, but like you feel out when you are just a baby, when you are senior school level or junior school level, the activities you should be partaking in. And finally, the question, how can we best protect our children from gambling? Let me know on +2673911066. What do you think? Which measures should be put in place to protect our kids from gambling? Because ga khantile ngwana ga dineo a gamble ana le ngwana wa ga stuksi ngwana ga stuksi le ene wa go batla go gamble o itse re keng. It's becoming a full circle and I am genuinely concerned for the younger generation. Kana ke ra bonnake ha re santse re le ho, we're going to jump into more music. I'm going to serve you with more music o santse o mpakanyetsa yone voice note eo ka go tshameka le pineng ya la bidwa go the Sase Zola by Novex Born King, Moonlight Africa as well as SNE. So me kopa re o mpo le conversation a se o ka nang ha tsela o retsa mo weleseng o tshwantse gore anong o bona gore you also participate in this conversation because it you know ke leng gore ya ma the younger generation, okay? So a ko me ke sho gore wa ntsenela yone voice note eo kana one message yo
1: re touch it up.
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0: the song is Nkatumele, the Thomas Chiluba remix, and this one is by Sir Diamond International featuring Soul Q as well as Thato Tladi. And we talk about King Pine, then again, I'm going to say, because I'm going to say, Nkatumele as well, jumping into the juice box. And I'm going to say, the juice box is where we tackle conversations that, you know, that everyone is thinking about, but not everyone is brave enough to have. Ya no habi itzohoro omotzadi kanona le mona uja kanna. Oelongor is currently in junior school or senior school. Ngatumele ke go sebele. So there's something that is currently happening. Nike palami kumbi hela on a random Saturday, and then that these kids ba elongor kolewa habazwa Saturday studying, and they're busy talking about gambling, as in gore ba batla go gamble, but they actually gamble. They are on these betting platforms. Gone ho ba re ba loga selipi go tla motho a rena ke mologi ke a loga. That's where I get my money. And the first question that came to my mind is gone me, how do these kids gain access to such platforms? Ba golo ba be ba le kae ha ile gore bana ba busy ba place a di bete online. And we talk again, I think it scared me a bit, because kana gambling leads to a very serious addiction, and addiction turns you into someone that you are not. So the moment when I simulate things that may lead to a very hard addiction at a young age, that childhood gets ruined. And we all know, gore we talk again, childhood are highly good. You have a better chance at turning out to be a better adult in future. And so when I simulate partake in such activities, it really, really scares me. Ya no negir lele telempulele le gore luna me, what's your take in all of this? Negir lempulele hela on +267 391 1066. Gore ha kany in sejana, we mi hakai ule motsadi, we mi hakai ule an older sister or an older brother. You understand? And so the first question that came through, this one is from KB. KB umpota poto ene ke botsang gore, how do they gain access to these gambling platforms? Kana no. What is me the most is that bana baba ba be ba isi ba reach 18 when they are in junior school, they ba bo 14 bo 15, and I'm just sitting here and I'm like, these betting platforms, they have age restrictions. We are easy la gore no betting for persons under the age of 18. So how le motsadi una le ngwana o mureketse phone ha go pale sepe gore ngwana gore a gain access kana on those platforms ke gore a tshwere o mang tota go verify gore indeed you are past that age. Yanong nna ke le Zobi yana ke le 14 years, and of course ke ngwana ga Vincent o mang wa gagwe kwa 1990. 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And that's the honest truth, because parents tend to fall victim to whatever these kids are doing. And so we did get a VN from Ronald Antonio, and we're about to hear what he has to say about all of this.
1: Hey, sister. You know why? 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
0: Chumi, I hear you, Ne. I hear you. Mara, re tshwantse re lebelele the fact that gambling has an age restriction for a reason. There's a reason why the gambling e tshwantse re e dirwe ke di adults tse leng gore they are above the age of 18. You understand? Kore ga ke re kore ga ke tsamae le ko batlang go ngogela teng tsala ya me wena Ronald. My chat is how sense o le monyenyane, you are still young to be partaking in gambling. Wa ntshara. Ko gore le motsadi gore a re o dirisa lesego la ngwana, wa bo se motsadi o siameng tota truth be told. Because you are the one who's supposed to be providing for your kid. Why re ngwana tshwantse re a enjoy your childhood and then o bo simolola batla go mo traumatize. Kana the thing with gambling is that it leads to addiction. And ha bogolo a ngwana a nne addicted to gambling, in their own accord, ibile ba le batona ha ba sentse ba le banyane yana ke feela gore we should put a stop to this, because addiction kana when you are addicted to gambling it turns you into something that you are not or someone that you are not. O hela tsa ona le go duka hm gore ha re ka ke be ra ba 20 pula ha ebe re o tlogela ra go ithlala o motsere le gore ko ena yo o ile go place a di bet ka moso ha re tsana mo dintlong ke rona bao re ithlala TV o se o mo le boteng o e somotse o ile go irekisetsa bozoski gore ba go neela madi we go bet. Kana the thing that scares me the most is that these kids should just focus on growing up. Be kids na ngwana. Why are you partaking in gambling o le ngwana o le form 2 o le form 1 kurlaga to gotile se go tla batho ha modimo no way because there are so many people ba leng gore ba that they grew up so traumatized guru u bona gore they made the worst choices when they were young and so it affects the way that they are as adults. So how le motsadi leng gore o na le ngwana o leng gore is in junior school or senior school, make sure that you monitor that phone, monitor the phone 24/7. We got a message from Anna are tota completely we should be taking away these phones from these children, and I agree with you guru ha se seng wa dirise phone 2 hours you know, 2 hours on the weekend to go to game, come up with a schedule. Hello, you don't want your child to be completely off social media. Hello, communicate along one alikudro. Mugolo morakele se dilan. Morakele se dilan. Hello, ukono ko communicate along one instead of just exposing them to something like this. Ibide aike kana yana kanya kote mozadi wirisa like yang one. What? You should be focusing on providing for your kid. And then stick Susan le message are what happened to playing our dice na raga kids. Wo izo raga kids kana na growing up ne kids gore the game itse leng gore they evolve people having to put money. Ke di game itse ba golo. Wa ntshara. So ya no ha tsetse dile online ya neng we need to be very cautious gore bana ba rona ba thwa modimo ba direng mo di phone tsa rona. Tota nna if it was up to me, if I had a little brother kana ke last bone kwa lapeng, if I had a little brother or little sister ilong gore na le phone, I would immediately take it away. Ko re o tla nna le phone hela o tsena ko university ya no ke itse gore o mogolo ano di choices tse o di dira in your right state of mind. But while you still live under my roof, you are not going to have a phone at all. And so batsadi a re lekeng go laola tota gore bana ba ba direng mo maranyaneng. I was really shook because these are people who are closer to my generation. And so I got to re ka mo tsontse re ne le di president ya le batho ba botlhale e be re dilile le batho ba eleng gore ga ba kgone go itaola. You understand? If you want to jump into the conversation you can, number ake +267 391 1066 o re bolelela gore wena wa akanya gore re ka emisa yang this gambling situations amongst kids who are in junior and senior school. How sounds ore ho we're going to play a song called Myself by Visa View as well as Flex the Ninja, so do make sure to enjoy the music. How sounds ore le ho we're going to jump base ka go bokala ka ka
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But if there's anybody who is able to stop me, is myself. Give Easy View, Le Flex, the Ninja, and they're not wrong, which means sometimes you can self-sabotage yourself sometimes, but that's a topic for another Saturday. Otherwise, to wrap up what we've been talking about, the junior and senior school kids have now found their way into gambling. And so make sure that you always monitor the phone until they reach university. You understand? For this Saturday, so this is all I can do. Now it's time for me to enjoy my weekend. My name is Oipilane. This has been Y20. You can follow me on all social media platforms. Spend That by Young Miami. Go on to number one, Yarona, this week.

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1: 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VVA. 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
1: I'm stylish. Talk big t-shirt, Billy. 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Mile high, run that back, I'm stylish. Talk

0: I'm stylish. Talk big t-shirt, Billy. Watch on my wrist, but I want that diamond. 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
1: 4:18, bringing our time right here on Yarn FM. It's Amani White with Billie Eilish, bringing your Saturday with me to a start. Welcome to the show, bestie. If you just tuned in, you're listening to Yarn FM, and this is the Dropbox with VVA. The afternoon hours, and the summer is right around the corner. Guys, we're in the Serame very recently, but come on. It's just a little winter. It's just saying bye-bye before we get to the better days. Listen, man, we're on together until 6 p.m. And definitely there is talent in the booth today. There is some different kind of flavor. I know I always say this every time, that I'm bringing you something new, but this time it is something new. You've never had something like this, best believe, and that is what we're going to do at exactly 4:25 before we get into the mix. Right after that, exactly what they are bringing to your table. But before that, Bouncy is coming through with Mposibina. The song is titled Peluyami, and let me tell you how much I love this collaboration, because two divas in one picture, definitely something to spice up your afternoon. Otherwise, let us connect on +2673911066. Anyway, let's get it. Welcome to the show.
2: 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Pastor Madibela Wama 2000. Pastor Madibela Wama 2000.

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0: 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I don't know for how long now.
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3: On the Dropbox.
0: I always forget about that thing. But anyway, let's get into the DJ Booth. It's a very, very good talent. And the reason why I love and have this kind of energy and reaction is because he plays my favorite genre. Hi, Kamza.
4: Hi, how are you?
0: I'm good. How are you doing?
4: I'm good, man.
0: Anyone who listens to my show knows that I am a lover and supporter of Afro House. It seems like the rest of the presenter crew don't agree. Which one is this one? But lovely to have you on the show. I want to get to know you this afternoon. I know that you have prepped a fire mix for us. But before I get into that, let us get into getting to know you. Tell me a little bit about yourself.
4: So my full name is Kamogelo Morakile. Mm-hmm. I was born and raised in Rustenburg, a small urban township called Bester, which is located inside Tlhabane. Yeah, man. My stage name is Kamza SA. I'm a creative.
0: Are you aware that there is another Kamza SA, though?
4: I know. There's a lot of Kamza SA. Like
0: Kamza SA, papaya. And you try to Google, you want to have 11 Which one is this one? So when did you first fall in love with music and the love of being a DJ?
4: So I fell in love with the art of DJing in 2017. Mm-hmm. So the funny thing is, So I was listening to this mix. I'm just there like, auntie, why am I not hearing presenters speak? It's just a continuous mix going on. Then I did research, you know, and they find you as Metro FM.
0: Yeah.
4: Then I did research. It was DJ Shimsa's mix.
0: Ooh.
4: So that's where the love for Afro House Afro Tech started. Shimsa is like the guy. So 2017, I taught myself how to DJ. Obviously, we all started with visual DJing.
0: Mm.
4: And then 2018, after Matric, I went to Soul Candy Music Institute, Acadia.
0: Mm-hmm. Mm-hmm.
4: That's where I literally learned everything about DJing.
0: Mm.
4: That's where I graduated. I have a DJing 101 certificate. So yeah, man, 2019, we started banging.
0: For some people, yes, you have the gift and talent, but also a little education behind it goes a long way. We're having a conversation just now, and you were telling me about how you decided to come to Botswana to pursue a certain degree. Can you tell us about that?
4: Oh, yeah. So after obtaining my higher certificate in DJ 101,
0: mm-hmm.
4: fast forward 2021 after COVID, I applied to Limco,
0: yeah,
4: where I did my Bachelor of Arts in Broadcasting and Journalism, honors degree.
0: Mm-hmm.
4: I recently graduated last year, 2025.
0: Okay.
4: So, yeah.
0: Congratulations. Congratulations. Now you got several degrees under your belt.
4: Yeah.
0: Was Afrotech the first sound that you started with? Kana, wile wa experiment that sounded really haraloganeng before you finally fell for this one?
4: No, Afro House Afrotech was the first sound that I started with.
0: And then you threw and threw.
4: I've never played anything outside Afro House Afrotech. Always been an Afro House Afrotech guy.
0: Yeah.
4: From the likes of watching the

0: Channel, I can't remember the program very well.
1: Yeah.
0: Yeah. Tukunye too. So I've always been an Afro House.
1: Wow. Guy. Love it.
0: Never played anything outside that genre.
1: Yeah, you recently started a movement. It's called Afrocentric yes. Space Podcast. Yes. Tell me a little about that.
0: So Afrocentric Space Podcast is a platform for Afro House, Afro Tech lovers, firstly. So basically what happens is I drop 20-minute mixtapes every Friday. Mm-hmm. Nothing mainstream, strictly exclusives. Mm-hmm. Uh-huh. So the aim of this movement is to teach people, mm-hmm. not even to teach, but to just make people aware that there's other genres outside of Amapiano. Mm. There's a genre called Afro House, Afro Tech, and this is how the
1: And what has been like your biggest highlight thus far as a DJ? I know you did go on a hiatus and shout out to you for obtaining the degree, but what has been the biggest highlight of the career?
0: Mm-hmm. The biggest highlight would be, well, BTV. Mm-hmm. That's why I rocked the beautiful set. And after playing, man, just the energy of the people that were working behind the scenes, like, you can play. That was like my biggest highlight. Mm-hmm. And then outside of that, even just playing around Kokwing, you know, and a lot of people in Kokwing, especially Triple K, every time I get the energy.
1: It brings me to the next question where I wanted to ask about the most memorable crowd that you've performed for, but I think you just answered it. And how was the feeling after that?
0: It was nice, man. You know, when you're playing as a DJ and someone comes to you and says, you know what, you played a song that I did. That I wrote. I don't know the name of that song.
1: And you tried to Shazam
0: it. But it took me to another level. Completely not like that, you see. So yeah, so after playing Triple K, actually, I'm going to mention Triple K a lot because that's where I get a lot of love, you know. That's why I get a lot of love for playing Afro House Upper Tech. So yeah, the people there, the energy, the vibes after playing, questions.
1: Who are you?
0: Numbers. Facebook page handles, social media handles, Omang. Yeah.
1: What can we expect from you this year? You're back into the industry now full time. You are working on this Afrocentric space for us to tune into the music. But other than that, Ghana brands need visibility. We want to see you. We want to see where you are, where you're playing. What do you have in store for us in the coming months leading up to December?
0: All right. In the coming months leading to December, so I'm going to start with the Afrocentric Space Podcast.
1: Yeah.
0: Where are we taking it?
1: Can you tell? It's a tongue twister. Because I have a lisp and saying,
0: it's Afrocentric Space
1: Podcast. Got you.
0: Yeah. So I'm going to start with the podcast. Mm-hmm. We are planning on doing live mixes. Mm-hmm. We are planning on inviting guest DJs. We are planning on starting a fire podcast where we'll bring different Afro House, Afro Tech DJs to just come and play. After playing, we interview them. Mm. So yeah, there's a lot that's coming this year. Mm-hmm. Hopefully, not even hopefully, with God's grace.
1: With God's grace. I like
0: we'll
1: that.
0: We'll work with bigger deals.
1: In wrapping up the conversation, man, if you could DJ anywhere in the world, anywhere, next to anybody in the world, where would that be?
0: Shimza. Shimza.
1: I had a feeling you were going to say that.
0: You wanna
1: baby boy, baby face. Well, what's this nickname that they give him? I think it's baby boy. You wanna DJ alongside him?
0: Shimza, Carl Cox, Black Coffee, Dark.
1: Yeah, ne?
0: My top four.
1: Those are heavy names.
0: Those are my top four.
1: Kanza Kikopa, undropele your social media handles where people can find you, where they can get your mixes, as well as, I don't know, any other piece of information that you'd like to leave us with.
0: All right, so my Facebook is Kamza Murakile. Mm-hmm. That's where you'll find everything about me. Facebook page, Kamza. It's just Kamza, K-A-M-Z-A. And then Instagram, Kamza_RSA02. And then Twitter, it's at Kamza16B. And then for bookings, kamarolomaraikile662@gmail.com.
1: Do we have where we can contact you directly, like a contact number?
0: Yes. A contact number, +267 7272 0559.
1: One more time.
0: +267 7272 0559.
1: Beautiful. Kamza, you have a mix prepared for us. We're about to dive on into it real quick. And for you who's listening, +267 3911 066 is the number to text. Is it a fire mix? Are you enjoying the Afrotech we are serving this afternoon? Let's get it, bestie.
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6: 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Zipa, a teiko koga, wealziboni, banabanungina ne 100 pula koga, bazwazi ibo 50 pula. 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

0: Skamza SA in the mix with that fire Afrotech mix. You can get it on his page. It's called the Afrocentric Space Podcast. Every Friday, he drops a mix without missing. And if you also want to check him out, you can check it on hearthis.at. That's where he also uploads his mix. Check it out, vibe with it, have fun with it, and you know what? Take it on a journey. This kind of mix, and just go. You'll figure it out along the way. Mihela, I know that on the road will be a vibe, or chilling at home and just having a time of your life on a Saturday afternoon. But listen, I've got more music for you. Therefore Bright is coming through with Monique D, with the Ghost, Danny Boy, Smooth Boy, and Risky Business. This is the Tlhagiso remix, back to back with Yams, Zweithoven, and Chico Alot with Private Graduate. Before we get to the top of the hour for the second hour of the Dropbox.
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0: one of a kind and lindo with Siyacela. Kicking off our hour in the second hour of the show. This is the Dropbox Bestie. You're listening to Yarn FM, and in this hour, you and I get to unpack very, very serious things. I want to know why all of us are so unhappy over the unveiling of the Bot 60 logo. You guys had there was a lot of opinion in nearly buyer. But I mean, one hell or can't begin Rata Hokala too much. You know, some people are saying the team should have just done it with AI because AI is better. Some of them said you should have reached out to young people. First of all, who was given the task ya go design the logo. Do we know of the parameters that were set for logo ebentsijang? And also, what other information is there for us to be prompted to be so but there was so much negativity on that post, and I'm trying to figure out what relevance again Rata Wakala resena enough information. Resena enough mail, even if the information is there. Rata Wakala. Plus 2673911066. Why releso? Ralph Gum is coming through with Kafele Complicated, back to back with Soul Kid B Dub featuring ROM. The song is titled Mamadi. Welcome to the second hour of the Dropbox.
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0: Today, the government of Botswana, on that page on our Facebook, they unveiled the official Bots 60 logo. Now, this year is very big because we're celebrating 60 years of independence, and we really, really, really are to do it in a, you know, in a fine way. And this is the diamond jubilee for Botswana, having, you know, gone through all the changes to where we are today. And the truth is, yes, along the way, Ralata the vision, but the fact still remains that, you know, we ought to celebrate all of the other successes that we've managed to achieve. The logo can be found on the BW government page, and it is very simple, with a 60 and some sort of like a cogwheel there in blue, black and white. And I went through the comments and I came through some, I'm just read them out for you. What is the outrage for? One of the comments that struck me was Busi Dasia, the Ministry of Youth could have called the young people to come up with something nice. There are creative youth out there. Direct appointment yalogo ya AI. And my question is, but do you know the full story, if at all they had settled to just do an AI edit? Or there was an extensive research. Like, where is the information from internally? They did go through the motions to actually find out. Godfrey Dube then said, in design, you'll never be 100%, but less is more, lest we forget. The designer is professional. The logo, this is a logo, not a flyer, and the logo should be user-friendly. Lesoho Nathaniel says, it looks more like a football logo for a tournament. Samantha Mfaladi commented with something different. I heard students who were doing Standard 7 last year in Gaborone were competing to design the Bot 60 logo. So I guess this is the winner. Moroha ngwana, jalo jalo. Several other people came up with AI designs that they threw there, which were actually good. But what then are we saying about our own local talent if you're going to go onto AI and, you know, outsource something for yourself? We don't have enough information to be saying the government did not try, nor do we have enough information what was behind. There was actually one that was really funny for me. How much did the logo cost? They were fed up as a nation, ne? But just to wrap this up, like, if you feel like you can do better, nothing is stopping you from going through those doors and saying, hey, I have a logo that could beat that which you have proposed. Here's my sample. They can have a look at it and unpack and see if they can take it. If not, great. If they do, even better. But before Okala, I have something to offer. Rather than we're going to wrap this conversation up with Sean Pink and Shaba Stele coming through with Mwame, a gorgeous throwback of what exactly BW talent is made of.

That is exactly how we're going to wrap up the show today. That was Sean Pink and Shaba Stele with Wame right here on Yarn FM. You and I are going to be linking up again tomorrow at 2 p.m. until 6. And more conversations to follow on that day. Right about now, Rhythmez is going to come through with Flow and Glow all the way until 9 p.m. Make sure that you do look out for the 7 to 8 p.m. hour. Lots of giveaways are going to be happening there for the Castle Light Unlocks Afro Paces event that is happening on the 30th of September. My name is VVA. You can catch me on the socials at VVA on Facebook, at the real VVA underscore on TikTok and Instagram. More content will be uploaded during a very short period. Hey, I'm on a hiatus. Marira, you know, Jana, enjoyment. I rock at this. But anyway, as usual, make sure that you stay safe. You make good decisions today. And remember to condomize, please. Okay? I'm out like a titty. Bye.

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2: Chakalaka is a salad,
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2: right?
1: Yeah, chakalaka is a salad. I'm a chill. Okay. Papas.
2: It has to be coleslaw and it should have raisins. If not raisins, finely chopped onions. What's yours?
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3: Guys, Morocco, oh, go daddy. 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

0: 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Hey, Wanamai, eh, Mose, Nebakulukulu. We are Nenem Givelo was the 12th of September for Family Fun Day. 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

0: 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So tonight we're gonna be speaking about Between the Toast as well as a Banzai's listening session. Now if you wanna hear more about them, then stick around. But let's hear from Alicia Keys first. It's Unthinkable with her nice throwback R&B, because you know that's my style. And then after that, we're going to hear from Mello featuring Loli Racina. And we're going to hear a lot more local music. So just enjoy, man.
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1: Welcome to the 360 Rundown right here on Flow and Glow. Now, the first thing I told you we're going to get into is Between the Toast. And if you want to stay plugged into what's happening in your country, especially

such a sunny day too. I hope you noticed that wherever you were. I hope you just took time to absorb the sun and enjoy life. Just for a moment, just for a second. You need to stop and smell the roses before the trip is over, okay? So what's happening at Between the Toast is a food and drink experience. It was designed to be a more intimate and flavor-led in afternoon. It has tapas. It had so many different kinds of wines. And it was just essentially a wine tasting of sorts. And Team Unmuted is currently there. Shout out to Unmuted 267 and everyone that's holding it down over there. So we're going to be hearing more about it on that social media page. So please do go check it out. Now, moving on, I did say we're going to talk about Banzai's listening session. Now, if you know what's in the world of hip-hop or whatever, you know that there's this guy named Banzai, this light skin, who is just making his way up the charts. He's releasing this music, getting hell of a lot of views. He gets a lot of listens, and I mean, he has so much support. I mean, ever since

0: listening session and party, actually, next week, Thursday, on the 20th of August, from 5 p.m. to 8 p.m. at Motwane Club. Tickets are 100 bucks, and you can get food and drinks. They're going to be sold at the venue, but you know the guest list is limited to 80 people, so you know you have to get your tickets quickly. And if you're interested in that, you can contact 77112413 or 75939642. And that's for Banzai's listening session. If you want to get a ticket, like I said, it's 100 bucks. And that boy makes a lot of good music. Don't be there only after someone wins the medal. Be there to cheer them on while they are at practice and while they are doing the work for the mini competitions as well. Because he is going somewhere. We have so much talent in Botswana. It's never, ever, ever been a kind of talent. It's a lack of resources. It's a lack of support. It's a lack of all those other things that need to come together. It needs to stop this thing of every man for themselves, of no, everyone will just take care of themselves, and that's just it. Hello, Kumbaya team, community, what happened to that? That's all I'm saying, okay? That's all on the 360 Rundown this week. Tune in next week, same time, same place, for the same great flavor right here on Flow and Glow. Now, the good music does not stop, because after this is Jab Jab by Official RSA featuring Scott Mapuma, Benzo, Bob Mabena, and Midnight. And then after that is going to be Isasi's Do. So please do enjoy the music.
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2: It's exactly 7 p.m. right here on Yarana FM. Welcome to Flow and Glow. And like I told you, this month is such a special edition because we are focusing strictly on hip-hop. Welcome to Bars and Banter, proudly sponsored by Castle Lights. And in the studio, I have with me my wonderful guest host for the week, DJ Quest. How you doing?
3: What's good, man? What's good?
2: How you feeling this Saturday? I know we're all like peeling and Mara, you know, we're about to get it up and popping in this party, right?
3: Most definitely, man. Exactly. We're up. My shaky up.
2: Exactly. So DJ Quest is in the studio with me because we are focusing strictly on DJs this week, and obviously hip-hop DJs.
3: Exactly.
2: And DJing is a pillar of hip-hop, right? It's a very important factor that we're going to dive into over the next hour, as well as Pro 3. We're going to have Boothie on the track in the studio later in the hour with us, so don't touch that dial. Coming up next, we're going to listen to What I Mean by Fella featuring Lord Rico, Curfew, and Eli. Enjoy.
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2: 7:15 right here on Yarone FM, and we are jumping straight into it with Bars and Banter. I'm with my guest host, DJ Quest.
3: What it do, baby?
2: I'm doing good. How you doing?
3: Nice.
2: Okay, so we were talking about something off the air just now. Let's talk about it for a second. The Kang was female DJs. Yes. What were you saying, sir? Okay, I'm putting you on the spot.
3: Yo, I think we'll let Billy with what you want to say first.
2: What do I want to say?
3: Yeah.
2: I think we could definitely do with some more female DJs. I think we can deal with a lot more female talent in the entertainment industry. I was even talking to Katakemang Fella yesterday about how there's a lack of female hip-hop dancers, and he said there's a lack of dancers, period. But like, we need more talent in it, right? So that's my thing about female DJs. And
3: I think right now the industry is very, it's diluted right now with people who just want to do it for the fun of it, not for the craft.
2: Okay.
3: So right now, can you even name 5 female hip-hop DJs?
2: I don't think I can do 5.
3: Exactly. Why?
2: Especially hip-hop.
3: You see, that's the problem.
2: Yeah.
3: Where are they?
2: No, I hear you.
3: You know, it's kind of sad because we play for the females, but the females don't want to invest in doing that thing. You'd rather go to amapiano than to hip-hop.
2: I mean, if that's where the body goes. I mean, we also have to look at our region. People, for some reason...
3: No, you cannot blame the circumstances that are in this country. No. If someone can make it, you can make it as well.
2: Okay, yeah, no, but this is not me trying to discourage female DJs, because we definitely need more of them. And especially, like you're saying, hip-hop ones, because so often the girlies want to go out and we say, hey, it's time for shots and shake bunda. It's time to wind the waist. And it's like, as much as the guys try, don't fully get it, you know.
3: That's my thing. So why don't you, as a woman, get up and say, okay, I'm going to be a DJ, but I'm going to play for my people. Why can't you do that, you see?
2: Why are they not doing that?
3: That's a very good question.
2: Okay, let's say I am wanting to begin DJing then. I am a young woman.
3: Yeah.
2: I want to start DJing. Where do I start? I'm completely lost.
3: One, you hit me up. I'll teach you how to DJ, because I have a young tutorial thing that I do.
2: Okay.
3: And then you actually get into the industry, because I have realized that people will get into the industry with wrong intentions. It's very sad sometimes to see these things and just not be able to say anything.
2: What kind of wrong intentions?
3: Like, why are you in this industry just to be talked about? DJ Samamang, because of how they got into that.
2: Okay.
3: Through the channel, the scene.
2: Okay. So you're saying people aren't really there because of their talent, they're there because of who they know.
3: And
2: They want superstar treatment without the talent.
3: That's my thing.
2: Okay. I hear you.
3: It's more about the popularity more than the actual talent. That's my biggest problem with the entertainment industry right now, especially hip hop.
2: I want a hip hop waffles. I want...
3: That would have been so amazing, actually.
2: I want a DJ to and also dance with us when we're doing it.
3: When are you going to have time to dance with hip-hop? Because the song is 3 minutes. You're not going to have time.
2: There's a lot of time. What are you talking about?
3: 3 minutes.
2: If you got a heart and soul, you can rock and roll.
3: No, ma'am.
2: A word to Disney Channel.
3: No, I'm sorry.
2: Okay.
3: No.
2: Let's get into this next song. It's called Verse Freestyle by Max Tokyo featuring Beezo View. And then after that, we're going to be hearing from ATI and Dinte on the track. So don't touch that dial.
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1: Two-time award. Two-time. Let's get it.
0: Multi-award-winning artist is DJ Quest in the building. Okay, yeah. Sir, I really am sorry about that, but you know what? I am always here to give you your flowers because, like I told you the first day that we met, I am a big fan of yours, and I wasn't capping about that because you are a hip-hop DJ, and that is my stuff.
1: Yes, and I'm him. Get it? Yeah.
0: You think, when you think hip-hop DJs in Botswana, we think DJ Quest. You dig? So, I am so grateful that you are in the studio with me.
1: It's a pleasure. Yes, ma'am.
0: All right. Is the glaze enough now?
1: Thank you very much.
0: All right.
1: Yeah. The ego is boosted now, eh? Thanks.
0: Welcome back to Boston Banter right here on Yarone FM. Now, in a few minutes, we're going to get deeper into our convos. But first, let's hear from Baxen and Sasa Class, because this one is one of, I think it's my favorite Sasa Class verse on This is Mosoroto. Okay.
1: Yeah, no, I get you.
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I made a really, really terrible mistake, and I'd like to correct that right now in front of everyone, in front of the whole wide world, that I am in the studio with the talented, the ever amazing award.

0: That is my favorite hip hop song to come out of Botswana. My favorite, favorite, favorite, favorite, and I'll say that with my chest until someone releases something better, okay? You don't agree? Yeah. That is the craziest love I've ever heard, really.
1: I'm just...
0: Quest doesn't agree with me.
1: It's a personal opinion, I guess.
0: Yeah, of course.
1: Oh, thanks.
0: Okay, yes. Okay. No,
1: no, it's a great song, but... yes.
0: All right. Okay.
1: What about Sky Metrolo?
0: Do you know what I was literally about to say that? Actually, I was about to say let's make that exception. I was thinking about that.
1: What are you saying, bro?
0: I'm sorry. I'm going to put Masoroto above that.
1: Yeah.
0: The time is 7:39. Right now on Yarona FM, and you're tuned into Bars and Banter on Flow and Glow. Now, the Castle Light Unlocks Let's Afro Paces event takes place on the 30th of September 2026 at the Royal Aria Stadium in Tlokweng. The massive extra cold experience features international headliners like Runtown and Ice Prince, and his name is so fitting for this event also. I just thought that was kind of cute. Alongside an exclusive lineup, including Cairo, Sun El Musician, DJ Scratch, Master and more. Now I'm telling you, you can get tickets from the liquor stores once you buy a six pack of Castle Light. Ain't that so cool? You just get a free ticket too. Now I like that they're putting some local talent on board as well, because who's gonna rep us if we don't rep us? But you know, I have Booty on the track in the studio right now. How are you doing, Mr. Sir? One of the hip-hop producers in Botswana who's really, really doing the thing.
2: How are you, ma'am?
0: I'm doing well. I was having a conversation with Quest a few minutes ago about how there's a lack of female hip-hop DJs, né?
2: Yeah.
0: And we were also just talking about how there's a lack of female talent in the entertainment industry in general.
2: Yeah.
0: And with the producers as well, we can't name that many hip-hop producers who are women.
2: Yeah. Uti,
0: what is going on?
2: Hush. I don't really know, but... Kitsagere, I have about two or three upcoming producers. They're doing quite well.
0: Yeah.
2: Lebona, I'm trying to put them on here and there. But Kitsagere, as time goes on, ratabona bana bantsinyana. So yeah.
0: Okay.
2: Yeah.
0: So can you explain maybe with your experience of them why there's a lack of them? Why they aren't there that much?
2: Kitabu aka rona di producer.
0: Eh.
2: Somehow lor narnale a role it's hamika moring riska bornale bomeba banzi more music in general, not just DJing or producing. Rabatabana dilo as producers, you know.
0: Yeah.
2: Rababata dilo, and you know,
1: Kohela Osanisha.
2: I can't
1: question
2: the
1: back.
2: Run that one back. Yeah, run that one back. Bunzi banaku itelelo to book a studio session, pay for beats, recording, mixing, and mastering.
0: Yeah.
2: So we tell a lot of amazing upcoming artists, on your DMC, or can I 1, 2, 3, then come to your studio, and then do this.
0: So you're saying there's a lack of female producers because the men are inappropriate sometimes?
2: No, I'm not saying that.
0: Okay, what are you saying?
2: I'm saying it does contribute to that.
0: Okay.
2: Hey, but it's not fully. But it does.
0: It's
2: contribute.
0: One of the reasons, it's but it's one not of the those. Only reason.
2: Yeah.
0: Okay.
2: It's one of those.
0: Question, you look like you want to comment on that. Hey.
1: Yo.
0: What's happening?
1: Hey, keep producer.
2: No, I saw the producer as what they did. Not
0: no,
2: saying
0: of
2: that.
0: Course, of course.
2: But hell, I like what they want. Bro. And now one thing about me, if you're booking a session with me, no liquor until we're done with whatever we are doing. No liquor, you can go outside and smoke. But then, yeah, after that, we can have drinks and whatnot. Yeah.
0: I think that makes a lot of sense, because at the end of the day, the studio is a professional working environment, and I think people forget that because it's so lax and stuff. Yes, we're supposed to be relaxed and chilling and calm and everything, because that's how you create art that you want.
2: Yeah.
0: But guys, there are boundaries that need to be in place.
2: Yeah.
0: Okay.
2: Totally agree.
0: Okay. Speaking of boundaries in the music industry, What are the groupies like for producers and DJs? Because now I've heard some scary stories.
1: I don't have groupies, I have supporters.
0: Ah,
1: there's a huge difference there.
0: How diplomatic of you, sir.
1: Yo, Batung. Quest for President 2029, sharp.
0: Okay, yes. Buti.
2: I know nothing about groupies.
0: Oh my goodness. Is this what they talk about?
1: Wait, define groupies. What is groupies for you?
0: Bunnies.
1: What are bunnies?
0: Okay, let's say someone who is overly going. Hey, I keep using words that you old men won't understand.
1: Ah, mem.
0: Hey,
2: Are you really that old?
0: Okay, I'm violating.
1: You.
0: Askies. No, just people who are overly supportive of your career for the wrong reasons.
1: The key word is supporting, but where are we there? Like, what a groupie. What is a groupie?
0: Let's say she's always front show
1: at Chris Brown.
0: No, ew.
2: Ew?
1: Ew.
0: Yeah, who liked that woman beater? What are you talking about? Ew.
2: Oh my God.
1: Hela.
2: Yeah, no.
0: Yeah. Mm.
2: Now that
1: Sorry, Chris Breezy.
2: When it comes to groupies and stuff, because I'm now on my side, can I'm a producer ring? Well, take it well in. Because when you book a session, like I said, it's only going to be me and you, or your camera crew and whatnot. Other than that, nobody's allowed in the studio, in our workspace. Hey, I'm bringing
0: my girlfriend's friend, entourage.
2: So yeah.
0: I hear you. I don't like it when people bring their auntie, their uncle, their niece, their child, and daughter, whenever they come for it.
1: Let's keep it minimal.
0: Let's get back to the music. Yeah. Okay. Buti, I want to ask, have you ever used DJing techniques when making music?
2: Yep.
0: Yes?
2: Yep.
0: How?
2: Well, I was working on Ginger Trill and Costa's album, and Touchline. There's a song in there, Ibiduahote Together. So I was adding scratches, right?
0: Yeah.
2: So I had to record them.
0: Uh-huh.
2: So that's the only technique. I'm not really a DJ, but I was like, I need to do scratches for this. Because so we did like that little intro with Homona, those scratches.
0: Okay.
2: So yeah,
0: Quest, I wanna ask. So you clearly performing music for long, right? I mean, you're a DJ. You chose to stand there for an hour, 2 hours performing the music.
1: As long as the bag is good, we good.
0: As long as the bag is, what kind of bag can make you stand for 5 hours, my brother?
1: Oh, no, you haven't shot the bag yet.
0: Okay. No. But have you ever used some producing techniques in your DJing? Because a lot of it is the same with the sound engineering part,
1: yes.
0: Right? A lot of it is the same. But what have you learned from a producer and applied to your music?
1: Keys, working with keys, moods, phrases, quite a lot of stuff. Because the way a song is built is it's structured. A lot of, especially hip hop. Intro, verse, hook, intro, bridge, halal. So, yeah, as a person that also understands music theory, you have to understand what these things fall into DJing as well, because you need to build up a set with certain moods and all that.
2: Yeah.
0: Mm-hmm.
1: So you can't just start rocking a set. Hello, we seem like a system 18 now. Build. People are eating. People are doing this. What? Even if it's an event, you have to build it up. So the producer mindset is how to use these things.
0: Okay.
1: Like the keys, the moves, the all this.
0: Okay.
1: It's very important.
0: Well, can I say that you two have different approaches to music fundamentally, because you're a producer, so it's kind of like what you put out there, people will just consume whenever they consume it, right?
1: True.
0: And you don't necessarily always know their reactions to their real reactions to it. But you as a DJ, you're doing seeing it. You have to be on the ball.
1: Because if they're not reacting, sometimes it's because it's not really a good song, but you'll never know sometimes. Maybe just people are just bored.
0: They're have
1: just...
0: you ever gone to an event and you had your playlist and everything? You're like, yeah, no, it's bad. I got it. And then you played it and the people were not rocking with it at all. And you had to switch it up?
1: No.
0: No?
1: No.
0: They always rocked with it?
1: Ma'am.
0: Eh?
1: I'm a crowd member.
0: He said, ma'am, I am DJ Quest.
1: Hey, ma'am.
0: Can you put some respect on my name?
1: Put some respect on my name, man.
2: Maybe on his come up, maybe.
1: Yeah, but I think, yeah, the come up.
2: Yeah,
1: come up,
2: the come
1: definitely
2: up.
1: Because I get it now at that time, you don't know where you are situating yourself in this industry. So,
2: yeah, true.
1: Guys, I've been in this industry for 17 years and I was
2: that.
1: Yo, 17.
0: 2009. You know the song that just played? By ATI and Dinkler on the track. No, look, I. 2009.
1: Hey, guys. The struggle was really.
0: Where were you in 2009?
2: Bro, I was doing my what? Form 4, 5? Yeah,
0: four?
2: I'm that old.
0: Do you want to know where I was? Guys, I was starting reception.
2: Ah, oh my.
1: I wait, man.
0: Reception.
2: Ah.
0: Not
2: hey,
0: even like, standard
1: what?
0: One.
1: Hey. Hey, like I'm better cross country from phase 4 to block 3, walking just for gigs.
0: Phase 4 to block 3?
1: Ah.
0: That's literally across the town.
1: Ma'am. Yo.
2: Yeah, the come up is crazy.
1: Aye.
0: Okay,
1: that's why. That's why I thank God every day that... He gave me what I deserved after this long work. The two awards that I have right now, shout out to that.
0: I hear you. And you guys, you have to get to this level through, like you said, consistency and through authenticity, through talent. And you can never, ever stop that work. You have to put that good work out. You have to have your moral compass. You have to have your own code.
1: Yeah.
0: And speaking of the code, we're going to take a little break and listen to Torin's song, Bele. And I hope you listen to her whole EP because we celebrate all the hip-hop that comes out of Botswana. You feel me?
3: You're number one. 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The best hip-hop and R&B.

0: I'm in the studio with DJ Quest and Booty on the track. It's your fave, babe, and we are all holding it down for Bars and Banter on Flow and Glow tonight. Guys, how are you feeling?
1: We good. We
2: all
1: good.
2: Right, all right.
0: Okay. No, it's just good vibes here behind the mic because when we talk about hip-hop, who's not going to be in a good mood TBH? Can you give me real quick your favorite memory, your favorite or your first memory of hip-hop?
1: Kosha Nights.
0: Kosha Nights.
1: Yes.
0: Okay.
1: Fouls, yo, my brother, Fouls, hey, you held us down. Then, yo, this is the only guy I can definitely say for years has held down the hip-hop game since day one.
0: He has been working hard.
1: Yo,
0: Fouls has also beats and rhythms, if you forgot.
1: Gora, that's basically like a rendition of Kosha Nights. And, you know, so, yeah, man's big up to you, boy.
2: Okay. Yo, for me, definitely has to be Sprite Rap Competition.
1: The one around the country, I guess.
2: Yeah, that one.
1: Yeah, I was in it. I actually won.
2: Is it for like DJs?
1: Yeah.
2: Oh, okay.
1: Just dope. Hey, because it's a couple here long, guys. I was nervous.
2: You fumbled the bag.
1: I was nervous.
2: Yeah,
1: the nerves were.
2: That's where a lot of stars were discovered, you know?
1: Like even Drummer Boy.
2: Yeah.
1: I think, yeah.
2: Bonesy. Ozzy,
1: yeah,
2: a lot of them were actually on that competition.
1: Do you actually know what we're talking about? I think we lost you. I'm sitting here smiling. I think we lost you a bit there.
0: I'm learning.
2: Yeah.
1: Okay. No, hip hop used to be such a big thing in this country. Actually, used to be such a big thing. Yo, since I para boom, I'ma keep it
0: out.
2: Boom, mafia song.
1: The popcorn in
2: that. Hey,
1: those were my cheeky for real.
0: Those are the real cheeky.
1: My cheeky. Yeah. Kora, I'm going to start sorry. It's a cheeky. Ola.
0: We are almost at the time that we have to say bye-bye to each other. But Booty, I want to hear a little bit about some work that you have coming up right now.
2: All right, I'm dropping my single on the 29th of August. It's my second single. I'm featuring Dintle on the track and Jack Monster and the OG KEB.
0: Okay.
2: It's a love story. It's called Sorry. Dope joint. So yeah, that's actually what I'm going to be dropping 29th of August. Also, I'm going to be having probably next week. I'm not yet sure about the date. I'm going to having I'm going to be having a press conference because I'm going to be unveiling my first ever gold plaque, Risa Verified shout out for a song I did with Touchline. It's called Say to Yourself. So yeah, definitely you are invited, my nigga.
0: Thank you so much. Quest, anything you wanna share with the listener before we part ways?
1: Guys, I've been bullied a lot. Dropping music, and this is the year. I have a few things I'm cooking up in Nakaku Abana. Yeah. It's not easy. That's the problem. It's really not easy.
0: How do you sing my 3-4 minute songs?
1: Ma'am, it's not easy. Because another thing is, especially me being such a versatile DJ, I don't know which sound I want to go with.
0: Would you say that's also when you're in your producer bag?
1: Yeah. Because I am a producer as well, but I don't.
2: You studied sound?
1: Yeah.
2: Yeah, that's why.
1: So, and the thing is, I don't indulge in it too much because I don't know what sound I want to tackle. That's my problem. I think maybe I just need to sit down and then try see
2: figure stuff out.
1: Yeah. But besides that, I host at Skyview at Thursdays. So if you want to hear some dope R&B and hip hop vibes, come through. I'm your man. I got you there.
0: That's definitely always what we want to hear. Mm. I mean, if you're listening to Flow and Glow, if you're flowing and glowing, yeah. You are a hip-hop babe for sure. I always tell, weekend after weekend, you are here to wind the waist, to shake the bunda, to have fun. You understand? Do it for the hot girls. Mm. Guys, thank you so much for pulling through tonight for Bars and Banter, DJ's Edition.
2: Thank you very much.
0: Okay, and we will be celebrating some more hip-hop throughout the rest of the month, so don't go anywhere, because next week, same great flavor at the same time.
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Now the time is exactly 8:13. Welcome to the third and final hour of Flow and Glow right here on Yarana FM. You're hanging out with your fave babe Ritu Metso all the way until 9 p.m. and I am still hitting you with some beautiful great flavor, and I'm talking local and international music of course. But let's bring it back to the local real quick. So we just jumped out of our hip hop hour, Bars and Banter, right? And I'm not going to let go of the hip hop anytime soon because you know that is my bread and my butter. I'm sitting here with my lip gloss and my big hoops, okay? I know exactly what bred me, okay? And I want to say a shout out to a really talented hip hop artist. She goes by the name of Tuli T. If you haven't heard of her, then I don't know where you have been, okay? But it's fine, you're gonna hear about her now. Tuli T is a rapper, okay? She believes in Motswako in her heart and her soul, in her entire being. She's also a freestyler. She writes all her own rhymes. She is truly that talent that we need, okay? And on top of that, she's a hot girl. I mean, come on. So let me give you like a little flavor of Tuli T's music and why it's so special, okay?

0: on that specific song. That song is called Can't Pass the Torch by KX Legit and Tuli T. And I love me some KX Legit, okay? Don't get me wrong. But Tuli T absolutely ate him up on his own song. She came in one verse, bits are left, and she did a great job, okay? Last night, she hosted a listening session for her upcoming EP. It's going to be released tomorrow on the 16th of August 2026. It has 6 tracks on it. She features Mello as well as Ozzy F. Teddy. Fella on the Beat produced the whole thing. I mean, engineered it and all that good stuff. And like I said, Tuli performed everything. She wrote the lyrics and all that good stuff. This lady is absolutely talented. I am her biggest fan, and I am so excited to see where she is going, because when I say support your local artist, I'm 100% referring to her as well, okay? The EP is called Phases, and it talks about love, it talks about heartbreak, it talks about feeling like you are the biggest guy in the room, like you nothing can touch you, you know, all the different phases that we go through in our lives and all that good stuff. So like I said, here's a little bit of Tuli flavor, and after that, we're going to hear some more from our BW Hip Hop Baddies with PTA Meeting Cypher Part 3. That's Fella featuring Celebs, The Greatest PhD, Torin, RGI, Tuli T, and Menzi Lechester. Please do enjoy.
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3: Guess who's back? 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Yabuya. And Ngwenu inojisa kose ku John Mackenzie School, Motoropo, Mu Francis Town. Hey, wanamai. Hey, Mose, nebakulukulu. We are nene mgibelo was the 12th of September for Family Fun Day. 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

Thank you so much, DJ Flame Season, for holding us down for the Flow and Glow mix this week. For the same great flavor, come back next week, same time, same place. Now, I have to switch it up a little bit because, you know, this is more my style, okay? The time is exactly 8:47 right here in our beautiful country. And it's actually time for us to say bye-bye to each other. I hope you had as much fun as I did these past 3 hours. We celebrated nothing but music. And I mean...

0: to be happy, okay? Now check us out next week, same time, same place, 6 to 9 p.m. right here on Yarna FM for nothing but hip-hop and great conversations with your fave babe, Ritu Metsi. If you missed me before then, you can check me out on social media at Ritu Metsi Universe on Instagram, Facebook, and TikTok. I am tired. Last night I was at Tuli's listening session that I mentioned earlier. I was even emceeing Dogo. And as much fun as it was, woo, I was so nervous. And the grind doesn't stop, okay? Like, we enjoy the art, we enjoy the work, but it doesn't mean that we don't still get shy a little bit, okay? So I'm gonna take a little break. I'm gonna go home. I'm gonna call it a night. But wherever you may be this Saturday evening, I hope that you are safe and I hope that you are enjoying yourself. Don't text other people's people. Don't drink and drive. Don't text and drive. Continue flowing. Continue glowing. And live the life that you deserve. Bye.
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Valenga Mangawe, Kimmy Go Go De, Riabalabal, Two Jig, Two Poo, Shai Guar Guar, Street Vibe, Two Vibe, Go Guar, Go, The Dutch, Jura Gilfan, Dylan Fulimar, Kimmy Mother Judge Mar, Big Boots, Apo, Ogo Unde, Bitch Go Guar Taruchet, Ndwa Mbanda.

I'm stylish. Talk big t-shirt, Billy. 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

gala mu madina zikwebe zili mu dedeli badibad ya jelena kuhala magala mbongo bongo twale nga manga we kimi gogo delu ya balabad two jiggy two poo shai gwaru gwaru strip vibe two vibe go back go you dance you can try to be fine they don't feel mad you more than change mad big boys apo ubu unde bichu kubatari chati ndo mbandari